Bert Camford and Swinging Safari, of course. John Robert here with you for the next hour of really easy listening music, the sort of music that if you're of a certain age you may recall in the 50s and 60s, but even if you are much, much younger than that and you're listening to this maybe in the middle of the night, depending on where you are, it'll give you a relaxing hour or so. So some real classic oldies. Bert Camford there always reminds me of Ipswich Stock Car Stadium. They always used to start off with that. In the days when stock cars were a bit dangerous, we kind of added a bit to it. My mother used to say, I don't want to see anybody hurt, but I do like to see the accidents. And my goodness me, they used to certainly have those at Vauxhall Stadium. Lots and lots of vinyl. Hospital Radio Switch here, we have a huge record collection still of vinyl, of course loads of CDs and lots on the computer. So we'll be dipping into a few vinyl tracks, in fact quite a few, so forgive a few little scratches, won't you? These are the Sandpipers.

the Sandpipers and Things Were Said Today. They carved a niche for themselves in the 1960s, did the Sandpipers. Of course, you may remember the best hit that they had was Guantanamera. It became a transatlantic hit, actually, both US and in also, well, across Europe. They used to sing, or able to sing, in English, Spanish, French, Italian, Portuguese, Latin, and Tagalog, whatever that may be. They had seven separate album entries in the top 200 and over a dozen charted singles. This is Andy Williams and Home Lovin' Man.

That was Breakfast at Tiffany's with an unusual ending. Slightly caught me out there. Henry Mancini. Henry Mancini was born Enrico Nicola Mancini. Of course, he's Italian. He recorded over 90 albums in all sorts of styles, from classical to pop, resulting in 60 commercial record albums that made him a household name. He certainly was the man of his day, wasn't he? Here's Matt Monro, Softly As I Leave You.

I don't think anybody has had a better voice than that before or since. Matt Monro, Softly As I Leave You. Matt Monro, actually, of course, needless to say, wasn't called Matt Monro. He was Terence Edward Parsons, born in 1930, and known quite rightly as the man with a golden voice. In 1956, he made a demo record, Polka Dots and Moonbeams. Pianist Winifred Atwell, remember her, heard this, and she was an important influence on his early career. She suggested he contact Decca Records, and they signed him. He took the name Matt from Matt White, a journalist friend, and Monro, who was Atwell's father's Christian name. Can you believe that? And his first record was released in 1956. Everybody falls in love with someone.

unmistakably, that was, of course, Burt Kampfert. Born back in 1935, and he started his band in the 1960s and had 28 albums. Many of those were big hits, as you can imagine. And that particular track there was I've Grown Accustomed to Her Face. That's right. That's what we actually heard. Back in the day, at early hospital radio at Switch, country music was very, very popular here. And the most requested artist for a while was, well, for a long time, was Jim Reeves. So a couple of country tracks now, and here was one that I was playing forever in the late 70s.

Jim Reeves, and I Love You Because. We're in another bit of country in just a moment. Earlier on, I mentioned Winifred Atwell. I found her still playing for the Poor People of Paris, and they are in a bit of a state, aren't they?

James Last Adagio from the New World Symphony. James Last sold over 100 million albums in his day. Extraordinarily popular artist, or band, really. German band, wasn't he?

I've looked at life from both sides now. I really don't know love at all. Yes. Oh, goodness. The thing about, of course, vinyl is they tend to go on to the right next track. That was Jimmy Rogers there, by the way.

Vince Gill and Pocket Full of Gold. You see, Pocket Full of Gold, to get you anywhere, they reckon. From the world of Frank Chatsfield, here is the Blue Danube.

Frank Chaxfield here on Hospital Radio Switch. He also sold over 20 million albums worldwide in his day. The sort of mood music, similar to that of Mantovani, really, ballads, waltzes, film themes and so on. In 1954, he began presenting a series on BBC TV, which continued into the early 60s. He was responsible for the musical arrangement, would you believe, of the first UK entry into the Eurovision Song Contest in 1957. It was called All, and it was by Patricia Braden. Not actually heard of that. I think that would have been a pub quiz question I would have got wrong completely. And he carried on right through the 60s, moved into radio as well as television. So a very, very, what's the word I'm looking for, industrious recorder was Frank Chaxfield. This is the Baja Marimba Band. What can I tell you about them? Absolutely nothing. Just enjoy it, hey?

not only Johnny Ray for a long time. That's taken from his album Walking in the Rain. Well, that's it. One more track and it's good night from me, John Albra, and the Hospital Radio Switch Light programme. I hope you'll join me again another night time, or a different part of the time if you're in a different part of the world. I'm going to leave you with a track from 1955, Dean Martin, and Memories Are Made of This. See you soon.

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3: From the Sky News Centre at 2, plans to scrap jury trials for serious crimes in England and Wales have been dropped. The government initially set out the proposals to tackle a backlog of cases, but has now announced only some fraud and financial offences will be heard by just a judge. Magistrates will be given more powers to hand out longer sentences instead. Last month, Justice Secretary Alex Norris hinted there would be changes to the original plans.
4: People have raised really important concerns about this. So the Prime Minister is a new Prime Minister. Myself as a new minister responsible for the justice system, we are looking at that again, and when we bring back the bill in October, that will reflect those things that we've heard.
3: Green Party members will vote later on whether Zionism, the movement supporting a Jewish state in Israel, should be classed as racist. Deputy Leader Muthan Ali supports the motion, but other senior figures are worried it'll make Jewish people feel unwelcome in the party. Parents earning at least £100,000 per year have been promised access to 30 hours of free childcare a week if the Conservatives regain power. Party leader Kemi Badenoch says the threshold currently puts mums and dads off working. North Korea says it's test-fired an intermediate-range missile overseen by leader Kim Jong-un. State media says it hit a target 1,000 kilometres away, although South Korea puts the flight distance at more than 700 kilometres. In sport, Warrington missed out on a first Rugby League Super League title with a 23-10 defeat to Wakefield in the grand final. The Wolves were 19-0 down at half-time at Old Trafford. Head coach Sam Burgess says his team were overpowered in the opening period.
5: Physically, the first half we lost. You know, the stats were relatively similar in terms of possession, completions. We're just territory-wise, they beat us physically.
3: And in football, England clinched back-to-back wins in the Nations League in style by thrashing Croatia 7-0. Scotland beat North Macedonia by 2-0. That's the latest. I'm Barry Weir.

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Who says that? I do. Who am I? Tim Ward. And you can join me 10 o'clock every weekday morning here on Hospital Radio Ipswich as I explore our music library to prove my point. 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
3: From the Sky News Centre at 3, plans to reduce the number of jury trials in England and Wales are being scaled back. Only some fraud and financial offences will now be heard by judges, rather than the wider range of crimes in the original proposals. Magistrates will instead get powers to hand out longer sentences, but critics say that could push 25,000 more cases a year into lower courts. Criminal defence lawyer Greg Foxsmith warned about that idea back in March.
4: There's not enough magistrates, there's not enough magistrates court sitting hours. It simply wouldn't work. In fact, all that will happen is you'll have a backlog of cases in the magistrates court.
3: The White House is reported to have set up a new task force to look at the risks and opportunities from artificial intelligence. The Wall Street Journal says it'll recommend what role the US government should play in overseeing the technology, with a report due within 4 months. Kemi Badenoch's promising to end what she calls a childcare cliff edge if the Conservatives return to power. She'd abolish a threshold stopping parents who earn more than £100,000 a year from accessing free childcare. A murder investigation has been launched after a 40-year-old man was shot dead in West London. Officers were called to East Acton just before 8 o'clock on Friday night after members of the public reported hearing gunshots. In sport, Wakefield are Rugby League Super League champions for the first time, following a 23-10 victory over Warrington in the grand final at Old Trafford. Trinity head coach Daryl Powell says his players put in an incredible display.
5: I just thought we didn't really look troubled. I thought we were superb today. That's a big performance from an unbelievable group of blokes.
3: England made it back-to-back wins in the Nations League by hammering Croatia 7-0. Scotland have their first victory under Sebastian Pokuloni after getting past North Macedonia 2-0. And Max Verstappen claimed Red Bull's first pole position of the F1 season as he beat Lewis Hamilton in qualifying for the Bahrain Grand Prix. That's the latest. I'm Barry Weir.

Thank you. Thank you very much. Quite a thrill for us veterans tonight to be up here playing together again. I want to thank all you guys. It's nice to be back playing with you guys. It's a lot of fun. And we hope you all have had a good time. Thanks for helping us get through this verse, and it's all downhill from here. I will leave you with a nice memory here.

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3: From the Sky News Centre at 4, plans to scrap jury trials for some serious crimes in England and Wales have been dropped. The government initially set out the proposals to tackle a backlog of cases, but has now announced only some fraud and financial offences will be heard by just a judge. Magistrates will be given more powers to hand out longer sentences instead. Last month, Justice Secretary Alex Norris hinted there would be changes to those original plans.
4: People have raised really important concerns about this, so the Prime Minister is a new Prime Minister, myself as a new Minister responsible for the justice system. We are looking at that again, and when we bring back the bill in October, that will reflect those things that we've heard.
3: Green Party members will vote later on whether Zionism, the movement supporting a Jewish state in Israel, should be classed as racist. Deputy Leader Muthan Ali supports the motion, but other senior figures are worried it'll make Jewish people feel unwelcome in the party. North Korea says it test-fired an intermediate-range missile overseen by leader Kim Jong-un. State media says it hit a target 1,000 kilometres away, although South Korea puts the flight distance at more than 700 kilometres. In sport, Warrington missed out on a first Rugby League Super League title with a 23-10 defeat to Wakefield in the grand final. The Wolves were 19-0 down at half-time at Old Trafford. Head coach Sam Burgess says his team were overpowered in the opening period.
5: Physically, the first half we lost. You know, the stats are relatively similar in terms of possession, completions. We're just territory-wise, they beat us physically.
3: England clinched back-to-back wins in the Nations League in style by thrashing Croatia 7-0. Scotland's 2-0 win in North Macedonia was the first under their new manager, Sebastian Pukunuli. And the most expensive Glastonbury tickets in history go on sale this morning. It'll cost you £408 to get in for the weekend. It's the first time the amount has ever passed the £400 mark. That's the latest. I'm Barry Weir.

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3: From the Sky News Centre at 5, Andy Burnham scrapped a plan to cut back on jury trials. Former Justice Secretary David Lammy wanted them limited to the most serious crimes and offences carrying more than 3 years in prison to reduce a backlog. Now, it'll only change for fraud and financial cases. Families where one parent earns more than £100,000 a year have been promised access to 30 hours of free childcare a week if the Conservatives regain power. Party leader Kenny Bednock says the threshold currently puts mums and dads off working. She'll be speaking to members later at the party's conference, which starts today in Birmingham.
4: We are going the right way. Lots of new people are joining. We have new policies. We have new plans. And I think that people will see that we have gone on a journey. We're not the party that the public said no to in 2024.
3: Labour insists the government has put more focus and investment on early years than previous ones. The White House is reported to have set up a new task force to look at the risks and opportunities from artificial intelligence. The Wall Street Journal says it'll recommend what role the US government should play in overseeing the technology, with a report due within 4 months. A murder investigation has been launched after a 40-year-old man was shot dead in West London. Officers were called to East Acton just before 8 o'clock on Friday night after members of the public reported hearing gunshots. In sport, Wakefield are Rugby League Super League champions for the first time following a 23-10 victory over Warrington in the grand final at Old Trafford. Trinity head coach Darrell Powell says his players put in an incredible display.
5: I just thought we didn't really look troubled. I thought we were superb today. That's a big performance from an unbelievable group of blokes.
3: England made it back-to-back wins in the Nations League by hammering Croatia 7-0. Scotland have their first victory under Sebastian Pokuninu after getting past North Macedonia 2-0. And Max Verstappen has claimed Red Bull's first pole position of the F1 season. That's the latest. I'm Barry Weir.

0: If you're wide awake right now, that makes at least two of us. Hello, I'm Derek Holman with another programme of music and humorous chat. Welcome to you all. If you're comfortable, we can get started.
1: Okay.
2: Hello, hello, hello, hello, hello, hello, hello, hello, hello, hello, hello, hello, hello, hello, hello, hello, hello, hello, hello, hello, hello, hello, hello, hello, hello, hello, hello, hello, hello, hello, hello, hello, hello, hello, hello, hello, hello, hello,
0: good morning, everybody. If you can't sleep and wondering what to do next, why not join our party for the following 58 minutes? We have wakey-wakey music and complimentary chat just for you. The most terrifying word in nuclear physics may be whoops, but here at Hospital Radio Ipswich, we offer the most comforting five words, which are, this is the Insomniac's Toolkit.
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The Little River Band. And that's one of their big non-hits, really. Face in a Crowd. Oh, good morning to you, wherever you may be. Is it good morning, good evening? I don't know what a time of day it is. It's that in-between period, isn't it? Between midnight and dawn and... Anyway, it might be early in the morning, but boy, have we got some good tracks for you coming up shortly. And we have the programme. It's just tailor-made for you. You know, we've worked hard at this. Well, that's the story I'm pushing out this morning anyway. Take care. Here's Alicia Dixon.

0: I'm feeling quite breathless after that. How about you? I can feel my heartbeat going like mad. The Speedy 3 contest will be along a couple of tracks time, most probably, whereby we try to outwit ourselves answering three pretty simple questions, really, for this time of day. They're general knowledge, and it's the quickest way of deciding if we're all still really sort of with it and awake.
1: If you'd like a request played this evening on Hospital Radio Ipswich, give us a call on the internal telephone. The number is 6666, and that equates to Ipswich 704666.
0: You can also place your requests by dialing star 800 from your Hospedia device, and that's free of charge. Let's go off and listen to 10 Sharp. They're pointing an accusing finger right at you.

There's a song sung with intent there, all the way from Holland. Now, formed in London in 1970, the Queen Band consisted of Freddie Mercury, lead vocals and piano, Brian May, lead guitar and vocals, Roger Taylor, drums and vocals, and John Deacon, the bass guitar. Queen's earliest works were influenced by progressive rock and heavy metal, but the band gradually ventured into more conventional and radio-friendly works by incorporating further styles such as pop rock. Before forming Queen, Brian May and Roger Taylor played together in a band named Smile. Freddie Mercury, then known by his birth name of Frock Bulsara, was a fan of Smile and encouraged them to experiment with more elaborate stage and recording techniques. Mercury joined the band in 1970, suggested Queen as the new brand name, and adopted his familiar stage name at the same time. For you, we have Queen with, well, They're Trying to Break Free. I want to be free, in fact.

0: We were all feeling very, very depressed this morning. You've all come in and you've cheered us all up, and it's absolutely brilliant. You do a wonderful job. I'd like to take this opportunity to say thanks very much for all that you do for all the patients in the hospital.
1: And before you say, how do they manage that at this hour of the day? That was recorded yesterday, all right? You believe me, don't you? Now, the Speedy 3 contest, as I think I mentioned earlier on, will be along shortly. So this is where we sort of pit our brains against a couple of general knowledge questions without disturbing our fellow patients, of course. So don't yell too loudly if you win. There are no prizes, unfortunately, no certificates, just the satisfaction of knowing you've outwitted everybody else. And don't forget, if you can struggle, I use the word loosely, to your Hospeedy device and dial or push buttons that say star 800, you can get your name in the queue for this evening for a request play between 8pm and midnight. No, 10 o'clock, in fact, thinking about it. Midnight's when we start to worry about this programme. OK, you can also send your emails, contributions, suggestions and comments to us at ITPeople. That's IT People. It's Insomniac's Toolkit. 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

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We look forward to hearing from you. Which popular district is question one? I forgot to announce the Speedy 3 tonight. I'm racing ahead of you, so just sit back, relax, get your headphones nice and comfortable. And here's question one. Which popular district of Paris is dominated by street artists and the Basilica of Sacré-Cœur? Second question. Who wrote the tale of Peter Rabbit and the Tailor of Gloucester? Question three, the last question. In which English county are Maiden Castle and Corfe Castle? So they're the three. We'll be coming back. We can wrestle with those for about five or six tracks, actually. We'll come back and give you the answers later in the programme. So you haven't got to worry too much about getting correct answers right now. As they say in Australia, no sweat, cobber. So take it easy, relax, enjoy the music. It's Ashton Gardner and Dyke next. And this is Billy and his piano.

0: Yeah, Billy. I'm not too sure who Billy was, but that's his piano anyway. Now, at this particular point, we like to send greetings to our listeners all over the world, isn't it? They know, must probably could be ex-patients of the hospital for all we know, but we know that people continue to listen after they leave here and mention it to their friends and relatives, etc., etc. And we know we've got listeners around the globe, so I say to you good morning, good evening, good lunchtime, good tea time, whatever it the time happens to be wherever you are on this wonderful globe. Don't forget that even if you happen to be 1,000 miles away from us or more, you can still phone up and request a tune just to remind you of the good old days. 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

They mean that, don't they? Something in your eyes from Steps. Now we've come across a management decision. The leader of a Japanese cult who tells fortunes by reading the souls of his followers, Feet, has resigned on the advice of God. Hogan Fanuga, leader of the Hona Hanu Singapore movement, says that voices from heaven told him to step down on New Year's Day. The cult is facing allegations of fraud totalling £337 million, or the equivalent of. Yeah, it's a bit dodgy, that, I think. He's had a call from head office, hasn't he, saying, pack it in, mate. Let's go off and listen to Amy MacDonald. And she says, this is the life, and I believe her.

0: like that one. Now, if you think we should wake up to a missed idea here on the Insomniacs Toolkit, please email us on itpeople@gmx.com. Love to hear from you. Love to put what you think is an overlooked opportunity to rights. Now, we've discovered a story here, 20 years old, and we thought, oh, we'd dig this out again because it looks rather interesting. It just goes to prove the folly of mankind, or personkind, I suppose we have to say these days, don't we? A man was admitted to hospital in the United Arab Emirates in the first few hours of the new millennium after he swallowed his false teeth while breaking his fast at the end of the holy month of Ramadan. Mr. Rafiq, an Indian, was taken to hospital in Abu Dhabi, where doctors took 3 hours to remove the dental bridge from his throat. Oh, dear. Muslims obviously fast from dawn to sunset during Ramadan, and that takes place every year. Well, what have we got next for you? I'm not totally sure. Yes, I have. I think it might be a touch of the old Andrew Golds. He's saying, thank you for being a friend.
1: Thank you for being a friend.
0: Told you so.

0: If you'd like a request played this evening on Hospital Radio at Switch, give us a call on the internal telephone. The number is 6666, and that equates to Ipswich 704666.
1: You can also place your requests by dialing star 800 from your Hospedia device, and that's free of charge. And don't forget, says he, trying to sort of muffle himself by not using a microphone, you can still phone up and ask for requests after you leave the hospital, as well as being a patient within it. OK, well, that's immediate notice. Here we have the answers to the Speedy Three. Have you been found these a lot easy? I think they're relatively easy compared with what we normally have. But anyway, let's see how you've done. Question one was, which popular district of Paris is dominated by the street artists and the Basilica of Sacré-Cœur? And that's altogether Montmartre. Softly, of course, Montmartre. Question two, who wrote the tale of Peter Rabbit and the Tailor of Gloucester? Well, that's Beatrix Potter. And lastly, the third question, in which English county are Maiden Castle and Corfe Castle? Well, they're both in Dorset. So there we are. Hopefully you got three out of three and you're feeling somewhat fulfilled. I hope you are, anyway. I think you've done very well if you've done three out of three at this hour. Yes. Just think what you can accomplish when the sun comes up. Yeah, you might even get to go home. Who knows? So, work at it. Work at it. That's our motto.

Christopher Cross. He used to be a school teacher, you know. So that was Strictly Like the Wind, no, Ride Like the Wind is the correct title. OK, a 16-year-old volunteer fireman has been arrested and accused of starting 13 fires in 3 months. A spokesman for the police in the Austrian village of St. Gjörgen and Gussen said the suspect had shown great enthusiasm in putting out the fires that he started. And lastly, a bit of an embarrassment here, I suppose, for all the sort of radio DJs, although on HRI here we insist that we're presenters rather than DJs. But anyway, somewhat besides the point when you get round to basics like this, a radio DJ had to miss his show last week after he caught himself in his trouser zip. Oh, tears are coming to my eyes. Rick Jackson, who presents the breakfast show on Hampshire's Power FM, said there was nothing I could do. It was stuck fast. A co-presenter held the fault while Rick was bandaged up at the Queen Alexandra Hospital in Cosham. Here's Steve Hall to get me out of trouble, telling us all about Heartbeat. I shall listen with intent and try to wipe up these tears from my eyes. I shall look at breakfast shows in a completely new light.

There he goes, Steve Hall. Now, from the Shropshire Star, 51 ensuite bedrooms, complete with remote control, television and hospital tray. Yep, that's what it says. And this is definitely status quo. Caroline.

0: that must be the milkman dropping off the milk for the breakfast crew. That signals to me it's time to say thank you for your company. I'll be back at the same time, same place tomorrow. Now, don't forget you can get your request played between 8 and 10 tonight by dialing star 800 or Ipswich 704666. 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
4: From the Sky News Centre at 6, Andy Burnham scrapped a plan to cut back on jury trials in England and Wales. Former Justice Secretary David Lammy wanted them limited to the most serious crimes and offences, carrying more than 3 years in prison to reduce a backlog. Now it'll only change for fraud and financial cases. Last month, Justice Secretary Alex Norris hinted at changes.
5: People have raised really important concerns about this. So the Prime Minister is a new Prime Minister. Myself is a new Minister responsible for the justice system. We are looking at that again, and when we bring back the bill in October, that will reflect those things.
4: Green Party members will vote later on whether Zionism, support for a Jewish state in Israel, should be classed as racist. Deputy leader Mothin Ali backs the motion. Others worry about the message it sends to Jewish people. The Drumcree parade standoff continues a week after the march was due to go ahead in Portadown. Orange men held a rally calling for it to go ahead last night, while opponents gathered on the mainly nationalist Garvaki Road to support residents. Police are investigating after a man was shot dead as people gathered for a memorial service in West London. Officers were called to East Acton on Friday. England manager Thomas Tuchel says their 7-0 thrashing of Croatia in the Nations League helps them move on after their World Cup semi-final exit. His team conceded in stoppage time in a 2-1 defeat to Argentina in July.
6: We adjusted some stuff after the World Cup, and we played now in the same manner all three matches. We're getting better at it, and the team buys into it. This is the most important, and that's why full credit to the players.
4: Scotland have their first win since Sebastian Pokanoli took charge in August. They secured a 2-0 victory in North Macedonia. And the most expensive Glastonbury tickets ever go on sale later. It'll cost you £408 for the weekend. That's the latest. I'm Fader Silver.

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Your bedside friend this Sunday morning on The Breakfast Show. It's Mark Ely. I hope you find yourself well. Thanks for tuning in. I will be looking after you for the next, well, for quite a while. You, me, and some great music, including these two tracks that we've just kicked off with, The Weeknd and How Do I Make You Love Me, and the ever-so-talented local lad with ginger hair that we all love and adore, Ed Sheeran and Peru, the first song this hour on the Sunday Breakfast Show, where you can get in touch with us 24/7, 365. So many ways you can do that. You will find us on social media, on our Facebook page and Twitter. Just search Hospital Radio Ipswich. Become a friend, click a like, and you will be up to date with all the latest information, everything that's happening with your favourite hospital radio service. Or, of course, you can drop us a message anytime you like on our voicemail service, 01473 704 666. That number. You can leave us a message, pretty much tell us what you like. You might want to request a song for the evening request programme. We do that 7 days a week from 8 through till 10 in the evening. Tonight, you could get your song played on the radio. All you need to do is let us know what song you'd like to hear, who it's for, who you are, and maybe a bit of information about how you became friends, whether it's a relative, I don't know, anything that you think's important that we should mention on the show this evening, and your request could be played between 8 and 10 this evening. Easy as that. Right, Peter Green will be here with you on the request programme this evening from 8. Lots of great music to keep you entertained this Sunday morning. And right now, the beautiful Madonna, this is Crazy For You on Hospital Radio.

Madonna and Crazy For You on your bedside friend. It's Hospital Radio, where Mr. Norman Lloyd returns with the award-seeking backtracking from 10 o'clock this morning. And I've discovered that, you know what, I think I have the squeakiest chair in the world. I kind of road tested all the chairs in the studio this morning to make sure I went for the least of the squeaky chairs. I think I failed. This one's, yeah, a little bit squeaky, but it adds to the effect, doesn't it? Hospital Radio Ipswich, your bedside friend this Sunday morning with Mr. Norman Lloyd here from 10 o'clock. We look forward to that one. And don't forget, you can leave us a message on that voicemail service whenever you like, 24/7, 365. The answer phone is on, ready and waiting for you to send us a message. Even if you just want to say hello and get a little mention, we can do that. Right, coming up on the show, a beautiful song to play for you soon from Stevie Nicks. And I'll play you some Keane in the next 20 minutes or so, all on the way on Sunday's Breakfast Show.

many a good thing to come out of Sweden, and definitely ABBA is one of those great things. Angel Eyes on your bedside friend this Sunday morning. It's Mark Healy with you on The Breakfast Show, wherever you're listening and wherever and with whoever you're listening. We are grateful that you are. Maybe you're a patient currently in the hospital and you've befriended someone on one of the beds next to you and thinks, well, you know, maybe I might get a song requested for them on the show tonight. You can do that. Maybe you've been a patient, you've formed a bond, a special relationship with your favourite hospital radio service, and now that you've gone home, you still want to be a part of Hospital Radio Ipswich, and that is great. We are so pleased that you feel that way. You may be listening via the TuneIn Radio app or various other ways that you can listen. We are grateful that you are here. Why not send us a little message and let us know that you are? It's Mark with you on The Breakfast Show, where, of course, Mr. Norman Lloyd returns from 10 o'clock this morning, and, of course, from 1 o'clock, as he does every day of the week, Chris Thorne is back with another edition of the Lunchtime Jukebox. 60 minutes of those age-old classic songs that are guaranteed to put you in a happy place and a happy space for that 60 minutes with great music and great memories to keep you entertained. Chris Thorne will be here from 1 o'clock today with the Lunchtime Jukebox. We look forward to that very much.

0: Cliff Richard and Sweet Little 16 on Sunday's Breakfast Show here on Hospital Radio. 50 years strong on the airwaves and hopefully another 50 and beyond. Your bedside friend is here looking after you 24/7, 365. On the way then, in the next half an hour, Adele's drinking some wine. Yes, that's true. New Order, Have No Regrets. And Stevie Nicks, quite potentially, is going to set the room on fire. It's going to be an exciting half an hour, let me tell you.
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Lakeside Friend Hospital Radio, taken from the album The Singles. The amazing sound of New Order, that's Regret. And let me tell you, no regrets here, just happy vibes and a happy place to enjoy the music this Sunday morning. It's The Breakfast Show with Mark Healy. I hope you find yourself well. I've got Stevie Nicks to play for you very soon. And of course, if that wasn't enough to keep you entertained, Harry Styles too. Right, she's on the wine already from her latest album, Adele, I Drink Wine. It's your bedside friend on a Sunday morning. It's Hospital Radio Ipswich.

0: The only regret I have, I wish that it was just at a different time. A most turbulent period of my life. Why would I put that on you? That's just like a very heavy thing to have to talk about. But because of that period of time, even though it was so much fun, I didn't get to go on and make new memories with him. There was just memories in a big storm.
1: Definitely music from the heart. Adele, I Drink Wine from 2021. On your bedside friend, it's Hospital Radio. It's Mark Healy with you on Sunday morning's breakfast show. Don't forget, the wonder that is Patrick Ead will be here with another gentle breeze from 4 o'clock this afternoon. Some great music and, of course, some great company to keep you entertained from your favourite Hospital Radio service, with music on the way very soon from Rockwell. I've got some Harry Styles lined up for you too soon. But before we do any of that, the amazing Stevie Nicks now. My favourite track from her. This is Rooms on Fire on Hospital Radio Ipswich.

Bedside Friend Hospital Radio this Sunday morning, playing Harry Styles and Watermelon Sugar. But don't forget then, from 8 o'clock this evening, Peter Green is here with our Sunday request show. 01473 704 666 if you'd like to have a request played on the show this evening. Leave us your name, what song you'd like to hear, if it's a dedication, who it's for, and maybe a little message. And we will play your requests out on the request show this evening from 8 o'clock. We look forward to doing that. Right, quite possibly one of the most random songs on the radio now. This is The Wonder Stuff and Size of a Cow on Hospital Radio Ipswich. The Sunday Breakfast Show is on, and you are very welcome along. This is Mark Ely with you.

0: Sensible sound of the jam with absolute beginners. On your bedside friend, it's Hospital Radio. Mark with you on this Sunday morning with The Breakfast Show. Thank you so much for joining us. It's always nice to have you on board. And don't forget, your favourite Hospital Radio service is available 24/7, 365, with various shows to keep you entertained, from 80s to the music from the stage and the screen. And of course, our man Tim Ward during the week, delving deep into our record library to find the best of the best from what has to be, and it has been said by the many, that we have Suffolk's and indeed East Anglia's biggest and most varied record collection. And Tim Ward is the man to delve deep into that record collection for you, and he does that all week long from Monday through till Friday from 10 o'clock. Tim Ward is here with 60 minutes of the best music you will find anywhere from our record library. And that, my friends, is something not to be missed.
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your bedside friend. Hospital Radio Ipswich on a Sunday morning, then home to music from the stage and screen. Mike Bug and Bob Davies here from midday with 60 minutes of the best music from the stage and the screen. And I mean, they know a lot about the stage and the screen, let me tell you. Right, some Blondie now. This is Hanging on the Phone.

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3: From the Sky News Centre at 7. The Prime Minister's scrapping plans to get rid of some jury trials for more serious criminal cases in England and Wales. Andy Burnham's predecessor wanted to only keep them in place for offences including murder to help tackle a backlog. Keir Starmer had said all others would be put before a judge alone, but the PM says that scaled-down approach would now only apply to some fraud and financial crimes. Our political correspondent Amanda Acas says the original proposals were controversial.
4: Lawyers argue it would undermine the principles of justice and also questioned whether the changes would even be effective at tackling the scale of the backlog.
3: Israeli investigators say they'll take part in the interrogation of the co-pilot who allegedly tried to crash a plane flying from Dubai to Tel Aviv. Omani national Hammam al-Hammani's accused of attacking the captain of the Fly Dubai service with an axe. Reform UK spent more on social media campaigns over the past couple of months than other parties combined. Around £380,000 went on online ads over August and September. Protesters have taken to the streets of cities across Spain, calling for better protection for people who rent homes. Police fired rubber bullets last night. Wakefield celebrating being crowned Super League champions for the first time in their history after beating Warrington 23-10 in the grand final. Trinity were in the championship just 2 years ago, and captain Mike McMeekin admits it's a remarkable turnaround.
5: Just unbelievably proud of the boys. To gain that belief probably 6-7 weeks ago, and then just to keep that form going. And obviously beat Wigan away last week, and it's tough to then bounce back again the week after, then perform like that, and yeah, outstanding tonight.
3: England recorded their biggest win under Thomas Tuchel, thrashing Croatia 7-0 in the Nations League. Scotland's first victory under boss Sebastian Pokanoli saw them beat North Macedonia 2-0. That's the latest. I'm Fader Silver.

Your bedside friend is Hospital Radio at the weekend, Sunday morning on The Breakfast Show. This is Mark Ely keeping you company until 8. I hope you find yourself well, whatever you're up to, whatever you're having for breakfast. Enjoy it, and don't forget the best place to hear the best music on the radio is here, your bedside friend. 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And then from 10, the award-seeking backtracking with Norman Lloyd. And, of course, the Sunday Superstars. All happening on this morning here at Hospital Radio Ipswich, your bedside friends.

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It's Mark Healy with you on The Breakfast Show. 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

0: Hello there, I'm Stephen Foster, also known as Foz, and I'd like to invite you to listen to my Monday Music Mix here on Hospital Radio Ipswich. 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There are triple plays taking you back to golden eras from yesteryear. I feature tracks from a new album each week, and from time to time talk to Suffolk musicians about their latest work and forthcoming appearances around our wonderful county of Suffolk. That's the Monday Music Mix, Monday evenings at 8, with me, Stephen Foster, here on Hospital Radio Ipswich. I do hope you can join me.
1: 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Welcome, Mark Ely with you on The Breakfast Show. You're looking really, really well. Don't forget, our breakfast show is here 7 days a week. It's great to have your company. Don't forget, from 10 o'clock this morning, Norman Lloyd returns with the award-seeking backtracking. He's got your Sunday superstars and some fantastic music to keep you entertained on a Sunday morning. It's Mark Ely with you this Sunday, Hospital Radio Ipswich.

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This is Mark Ely, keeping you company. We hope we find you well with the best feel-good music, guaranteed to wake you up across Ipswich Hospital and beyond. Every Sunday morning, things are a little bit different on the schedule. From 9 o'clock, we take you back to some of those feel-good songs with Rick Double. He's here 8 through till 10, and of course, backtracking with Norman Lloyd between 10 and 12. Your bedside friend, it's Hospital Radio Ipswich.

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This is The Breakfast Show, Hospital Radio Ipswich. Mark Healy with you, and it's great to have your company. 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

Well, that's about it, my friends. The final few minutes of today's breakfast show. Over the last few hours then, we've laughed, we've enjoyed some great, great music, and it's been so much fun. We'll do it all over again tomorrow. Same time, same place. I'm here 7 days a week with the Hospital Radio Breakfast Show. Whatever you've got planned for the rest of your day, take care, look after yourself, and join me same time, same place tomorrow.

0: It has been proven that listening to jazz is both relaxing and therapeutic. I'm Mike Bug, and every evening I play an hour of jazz music, mixing New Orleans traditional jazz with modern cool jazz, big band music, and songs from the great jazz singers, both past and present. 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
1: God knows my attention. I sin for the sake of progress. Got a big heart when it comes to my family, but in the streets, my heart is the coldest. My personal life ain't right, but I'm putting this first off, won't lose focus. Remember, I needed a helping hand, reached out, and I got cold shoulder.

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3: From the Sky News Centre at 8. The Prime Minister's scrapping plan to get rid of some jury trials for more serious criminal cases in England and Wales. Those proposals were put forward by Sir Keir Starmer, but Andy Burnham says it's now only complex fraud and financial offences which would see a judge make the sole decision. But there are concerns that could push 25,000 more cases a year onto magistrate courts. Criminal defence lawyer Greg Foxsmith warned about the idea back in March.
4: There's not enough magistrates courts. Sitting hours, it simply wouldn't work. In fact, all that will happen is you'll have a backlog of cases in the magistrates' court.
3: A murder investigation's underway after a man was shot dead as people gathered for a memorial service in West London. Police were called to East Acton on Friday night. Debris been found in the search for a missing plane that left Bermuda. The aircraft was bound for Boston and has six people on board. It lost contact yesterday morning. Figures show Reform UK is spending almost £7,000 a day on social media advertising. Research suggests that's more than all of the other parties combined. Scotland boss Sebastian Pokanoli says he was delighted his side could give captain Andy Robertson a night to remember on his 100th appearance for his country. They got their first victory under him as they beat North Macedonia 2-0 in the Nations League.
5: I'm delighted first for the players and for the staff around me, because to have a first win is like a gift, you know. So we take it. It makes a boost, good energy for all of us. But in three days we have another game, and we need to build on this.
3: England recorded their biggest win with Thomas Tuchel thrashing Croatia 7-0. And Wakefield are celebrating being crowned Super League champions for the first time ever after beating Warrington 23-10 in the grand final. They scored four tries at a sold-out Old Trafford. That's the latest. I'm Faye De Silver.

A very good morning. Welcome to Sunday Breakfast, live on Hospital Radio Ipswich with me, Rick Double. Thanks as always to Mark Ely for the early breakfast show, here for you every morning from 6 o'clock. However you're listening today, and from wherever you're listening, thanks for your company. I'm looking forward to sharing some great music with you over the next couple of hours. And if you're listening from hospital, I do hope we're making your stay just a bit more comfortable. Don't forget we're here for you 24/7. It's a special show today. It's a really special show today because 55 years ago to the day, 4th of October 1971, Hospital Radio Ipswich broadcast its first programme. And according to a newspaper clipping I have here, here's the first song we played. That helps you put the date clearer in your mind, doesn't it? Dick Van Dyke, Chitty Chitty Bang Bang, the first song played on Hospital Radio Ipswich back in October 1971. And unsurprisingly, that was on a vinyl album. No digital music or CDs back then. Quite a bit of vinyl coming up in today's show. Because as a happy birthday to us, all of today's music is from 1971. And we began with Dave Edmunds' I Hear You Knocking, which was number one on the 1st of January, 1971. So that just felt like the ideal way to start the show. It was an interesting time, musically speaking. The Beatles had just disbanded. Glam rock was starting to take a foothold in the charts. And the charts themselves contained the most enormous mix of artists as the music began to change, as music always does. Isn't it interesting how you can attribute certain genres of music to certain decades? Wouldn't be unusual to find the Rolling Stones and Perry Como next to one another, or Clive Dunn next to T-Rex. And that is reflected in the mix of music coming up in the next couple of hours. All the usual features too in the first half of the show, word of the day to challenge your vocabulary. We've got a breakfast smoothie for you from 1971, of course. And your mother should know when I play a song from my mum's vinyl collection. And after the 9 o'clock news. And he's always great value for money. Pause for thought with the on-call hospital chaplain, the Reverend Dr. Paul Dempster. And we'll squeeze in Nature Watch as well if we can. I've got a Hospital Radio Ipswich scrapbook here, which began in the summer of 1971. Press cuttings, letters, cards, programmes. So many I can't mention them all, but I've chosen some which made me smile, and I'll be running through them today. Spoke of a time far removed from today, and a little reminder of things that were happening back in 1971. Well, during the week commencing the 18th of April 1971, all four Beatles had singles of their own in the top 20. Can you believe that? Paul with Another Day, George with My Sweet Lord, John with Power to the People, and this one from Ringo. Don't Come Easy.

Ringo Starr, It Don't Come Easy, back in 1971, all four Beatles with songs in the top 20. Isn't that amazing? I mentioned I've got some wonderful press cuttings here going back to from 1971, and the early one in the album is a cutting from the Evening Star. A radio station to serve hospitals in Ipswich has been given the official go-ahead by the Hospital Management Committee. The station will be based on existing local radio stations already in operation and will provide music, interviews and items of local news. Now, you might hear a little bit of rustling paper here because that's what scrapbooks are all about. Fast forward to another press cutting we've got here. On the 5th of October 1971, big heading, new hospital radio takes to the air. A photograph of the Mayor of Ipswich listening to Hospital Radio Ipswich with Miss Sylvia Hillman. Wouldn't it be lovely if she was listening today? It reads, Hospital Radio Ipswich went on the air for the first time last night and it went with a chitty chitty bang bang. See what they did there. The theme tune from the film of the same name was the first record played on the new station after the Mayor of Ipswich, Alderman Cyril Skinner, had performed the opening ceremony. Mr. Gavin Taylor, I love all this Mr. and Miss, don't you? Isn't it great the way we wrote back then? Mr. Gavin Taylor of Trimley St. Mary, a formal local disc jockey and the man whose idea it was to start a hospital broadcasting service for Ipswich, got things underway at 7 o'clock by welcoming listening patients to the new radio before handing over to the mayor. Alderman Skinner broadcast, as president of Hospital Radio Ipswich, it is my privilege to hand over this station to the Ipswich Hospital Management Committee. That's where it all began. Isn't that great? And we're still here. What have we got? I know. Word of the day. I'm going to give you a word. I'll give you three possible definitions. Play a bit more music from 1971 all through the show today. You have a think about what is the correct definition of the three I'll give you. We'll come back to it, see if you got it right. Today's word of the day, intractable. I-N-T-R-A-C-T-I-B-L-E, intractable. Does it mean something which is capable of being drawn together? Does it mean that which cannot be reached or attained? Does it mean unmanageable, hard to control or deal with? Intractable means one of those three things, you know, don't you? Something which is capable of being drawn together. That which cannot be reached or attained. Or unmanageable, hard to control or deal with. It's one of those things. We'll play a little bit of music and we'll come back to that later in the show. But in the meantime, today's breakfast smoothie, a wholesome, good for you entry on today's Sunday breakfast music menu. Back in 1971, you had BBC One, you had BBC Two, and you had Anglia to choose from. That's it. And one of my favourite shows, I remember it so well, was the Andy Williams Show, a mix of music, chat, and comedy sketches. My recollection is The Bear. Can I have a cookie, Mr. Williams? Do you remember The Bear? And a young family group who were regular guests on his show, none other than the Osmonds. That's where they cut their teeth, their fine white teeth. Andy Williams was great in front of the camera and a great singer, perfect for today's breakfast smoothie. Spot the intro, the theme from Love Story, starring Ryan O'Neill and Ally McGraw. Andy Williams, Where Do I Begin?

0: today's breakfast smoothie from Andy Williams. Where do I begin? The theme from Love Story. So it all began back in 1971. Let me give you an idea of some of the things that were happening back in 1971, can I? Decimal currency was introduced. I mean, it feels as if it's always been with us. To many of you, it has always been with you, depending on when you were born. Yeah, decimal currency was introduced. We went from 12 pennies making a shilling, 20 shillings making a pound. I can remember going to school with a, you know, 3 bob in my pocket. You might have had like 15 coins in your pocket, and it was so heavy, but it sounded nice. Do you remember that? What else was going on? Edward Heath was Prime Minister, and during the year, he participated in the British victory in the Admiral's Cup yacht race. What about that? Tim Ward, one of my fellow presenters here, actually interviewed Edward Heath on Hospital Radio Ipswich. As I recall, he described him as a little bit grumpy. Tim said, I think Sir Edward said, well, you've got 5 minutes. And Tim said, well, I was rather hoping for 20. And he actually managed to get 20 out of him. So maybe he wasn't so grumpy after all. Vehicle and General Insurance Company collapsed, leaving 500,000 motorists uninsured. Wow. My granddad, I remember, used to get checks in the post for, you know, 40 pence years and years and years after. And to give you a little bit more of an idea, for those of you that are old enough to remember what it was like back in 1971, British Leyland introduced the Morris Marina, which replaced the Morris Minor and the Morris Oxford. I remember them all so very, very clearly. Evening Star, Tuesday, 5th of October, 1971. Comment. Welcome to Hospital Radio Ipswich, the friendly station broadcasting on Bedside Channel 1. We wish it well and trust that, like similar services operating elsewhere, it will grow to provide a means of both communication and entertainment for patients in other hospitals besides the one in which it has been set up. A hospital broadcast service is far more than a means of helping patients to while away an hour or two of the day. It provides those who stay is necessarily of some length with a way of maintaining contact with the outside world, and indeed it helps to bring the outside world into the hospital ward. You know, for young people listening today, they've grown up in a digital world, in an internet world, and it's so easy to keep in touch. But back then in 1971, it was so different. If you wanted to listen to something, you listened to Hospital Radio Ipswich. So yeah, I'll be reading a few more of these wonderful press cuttings as the show goes on.
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whatever your age, I hope you're enjoying the music today. I've had a couple of messages come through on my phone. My daughter says she's sure she remembers singing that song at primary school, The New Seekers, I'd Like to Teach the World to Sing, a variation of which, if you're of an age, you'll remember was used in a Coca-Cola TV ad, which included the lyrics, I'd like to buy the world a Coke, not I'd like to teach the world to sing. Do you remember that? Of course you do. And before that, Carole King, It's Too Late, from the now legendary Tapestry album. Didn't know back then quite how legendary it would become. Some of the tracks on there, I Feel the Earth Move, So Far Away, You've Got a Friend. What else is on there? Will You Love Me Tomorrow, Natural Woman. Got a message from Tim Ward, who follows me at 10 with The Library this morning, saying, great track from Tapestry. I saw Carole perform the whole album live in Hyde Park, London, about 12 years ago. Wow. Isn't that fantastic? Great music from 1971 all through the show today to celebrate Hospital Radio Ipswich. Our 55th birthday today, 4th of October 1971, we sent our first broadcast. I've got a letter here. It's lovely to be a radio presenter and have a letter in your hand. I feel like Terry Wogan. It's from a lady by the name of, she's Mrs. P. Partridge. And all I know is it's from 1971. She said, I would like to thank you for the pleasure your radio station brings to many, many people. I myself had great fun in listening, having requests played and talking to the DJ when on Waveney Ward for 2 weeks, and was upset at going to Chantry where the station was not available. You know, download the app, go on our website. Doesn't matter where you are in the world now, you can listen, but back then you couldn't. It takes your mind off your illness. It's great work. While I was in hospital, unfortunately, my five-year-old son went to, looks like Moseley Ward. He too had a request played. He was thrilled. I almost want to come back to hear your good work again. Keep it up. It gives real pleasure. Yours sincerely, Mrs. P. Partridge. And as I read through the scrapbook, she actually did come back again. She had some more music played and she wrote us another letter, to which our secretary at the time replied. It's scrapbooks. Hey, if you haven't got a scrapbook, start to put a scrapbook together. It's never too late. Did you hear a word of the day? I gave you a word. I gave you three possible definitions, asked if you knew which one was correct. Intractable. Does it mean something which is capable of being drawn together? Well, not if it begins with the letters IN. Tractable, maybe, but anyway, that's not it. I made that one up. Does intractable mean that which cannot be reached or attained? No. Maybe you were thinking inaccessible. Maybe you're thinking, mate, it's only 8:30 on a Sunday. I wasn't thinking of anything. That's okay as well. We're here to keep you company. Whatever form that takes, your end. However you're listening. What intractable means is unmanageable, hard to control or deal with.

Let's have another quiz for you. I'm going to play you a song by Perry Como to go with today's word of the day, intractable, unmanageable, hard to control or deal with. What do you reckon I'm going to play? Easy, wasn't it? Perry Como. It's impossible. A bigger hit than if he'd called it It's Intractable, I think. It's impossible.

Pericomo to go with today's word intractable, which means unmanageable, hard to control or deal with. It's impossible. Sometimes known as the reluctant Beatle, George became the first ex-band member of the Beatles to have a solo number one with this hit, My Sweet Lord.

0: George Harrison, the first of the Fab Four to have a solo number one hit with My Sweet Lord. 20 to 8. No, it's not. It's 20 to 9. That frightened you, didn't it? 20. Or perhaps the opposite effect. You thought you had another hour in bed. It's 20 to 9 this Sunday morning, 4th of October, 55 years to the day from when Hospital Radio Ipswich broadcast its very first show. Grand Prix day today, isn't it? Jackie Stewart, back in 1971, won the Monaco Grand Prix. And I wonder how many of you remember the Daily Mail as a broadsheet newspaper. Can you remember that? Because on the 4th of October, or sorry, in 1971, the Daily Mail appeared as a broadsheet newspaper for the last time before being relaunched the following day as a tabloid. Do you remember when the Times and Telegraph, things like that, were launched as tabloids? And, oh, the gentlemen in bowler hats on the trains were in uproar about it. It's not the thing to do. As I look through the scrapbook and you look at how it was back then and how it is now, you can't help but smile. As I sit here this morning, I have two vinyl record players to my left. I have two CD players and I have four digital inputs that I can use to play all sorts of music. Here's a newspaper clipping from 1973. The Ipswich Lions Club presented Hospital Radio Ipswich with a cassette tape recorder last night. Oh dear. It was the first gift the new club has presented to any organisation and will be used in the radio studio at present in the Anglesey Road Wing. Because that's where it all began, Anglesey Road Hospital. Mrs. Sheila Motts, the Secretary of Hospital Radio Ipswich, is seen with the recorder after receiving it from Mr. Brian Allen, the President of Ipswich Lions Club. And seated with them is programme presenter Paul King. There you go. And there's a wonderful photograph here of... I wish you could see it. Two gentlemen pushing a gentleman in a bowler hat, sitting in a very small pram. Looks like he's being pushed through Christchurch Park. I don't know where he is. The guy in the pram is our solicitor. He was our solicitor at the time, a Mr. John Thurston. And, beg your pardon, he's not in the pram. John Thurston is on the left of the picture. Michael Ruffles is in the pram. And John Beeshall were the winners of the Capel St. Mary 2.5 mile fancy dress chase held yesterday evening. Hundreds of people watched as the 20 teams set off on their race. Made up of three people in each team, stops were made for a pint at three pubs en route, the White Horse, the Plough and the Wenham Queen. First home was the Capel and East Burgold Roundtable B team, comprising, said Mr. Beeshall, Thurston and Ruffles. Isn't that great? I imagine Hospital Radio Ipswich was a recipient of a tidy sum of money at the end of that great fun day. Oh, times as they were, hey?
1: 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Or are you a family carer who's a patient in the hospital?
2: You've got a friend in me. 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
1: 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If you'd like to find out more or have a chat, please call us on Ipswich 703 756. That's 01473 703 756.
2: You've got a friend in me. 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

I was going to say it's that time of the day when I play a song from my mum's vinyl collection. There's no strict timetable to Sunday breakfast. It happens as it happens. I like it that way. We got a song today from American jazz and R&B singer Tammy Lynn. She was discovered when a regular singer didn't turn up a few times at a local venue, so Tammy was asked to audition. Isn't that cool? It's so much fun. I've got two boxes of mum's vinyls at home, and every week I have a little flick through, pick out one to play rather than a single or a vinyl from our extraordinary music collection here, which, as you can imagine, over the past 55 years, we have built an extraordinary music library of vinyls, floor to ceiling in our library, carefully curated by our librarian, Terry, to whom we owe an extraordinary debt of gratitude. Thank you for all that you do, Terry. But anyway, to keep you on your toes, every week I play a song from mum's record collection. Back to Tammy Lynn. In later years, she performed with the likes of Miles Davis, Ella Fitzgerald, Wilson Pickett, Cher, Billy Joel, so the list goes on. The list goes on. I think this is probably her best known song in the UK. I'm gonna run away from you.

You see what I mean about the music being so varied and so changing in 1971. Elton John, Your Song. Can you believe it only made number 4 in the UK charts? And before that, Gilbert O'Sullivan, We Will. I could play that song all day long. Still touring. He's a great songwriter. Okay. Hope you're enjoying the music from 1971, celebrating our 55th birthday here at Hospital Radio Ipswich. Taking us to the news at 9 o'clock, Isaac Hayes, the theme from Shaft, won an Academy Award for Best Original Song.

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3: From the Sky News Centre at 9, Andy Burnham's scrapping plans, which would have seen thousands of jury trials in England and Wales replaced with judge-only hearings. Sir Keir Starmer put forward the proposal for all but the most serious offences, but the Prime Minister's announced the scaled-back approach will now only apply to some fraud and financial crimes. Andrew Thomas Casey's chair of the Criminal Bar Association. He says just getting the basics right would make the system more efficient.
4: We lose many hours in every courtroom every week through simple problems like video playback not working, defendants not being produced in court on time.
3: Kemi Badenoch's promising to end what she's calling a £100,000 childcare cliff edge for the 30 hours free scheme. Currently, parents earning more than that amount can't benefit, but the Tory leader wants to extend eligibility to all mums and dads working at least 16 hours each week. The president of the prestigious New York University, Cornell, says he's deeply disturbed by the alleged serious sexual assault of a student in 2024. Prosecutors have reopened an investigation. Protesters have taken to the streets of cities across Spain, calling for better protection for people who rent their homes. Police arrested three members of a far-right group last night. The most expensive Glastonbury tickets in history are now on sale. It will cost you more than £400, the first time to ever pass that mark. Our entertainment correspondent, Katie Spencer, says we're still waiting to hear who will be headlining.
5: We know that Oasis are certainly out, Madonna's out, but if you look in the fan forums at the moment, Harry Styles' name is still being mentioned, Taylor Swift, Sam Fender, all names that people keep coming back to.
3: And England beat Croatia 7-0 to make it back-to-back wins in the Nations League. Scotland have their first win since Sebastian Pokanoli took charge with a 2-0 victory in North Macedonia. That's the latest.

0: celebrating the music from 1971 and HRI's 55th birthday, the Reverend Al Green, Tired of Being Alone, and before that, Free, My Brother Jake. Talking about reverends.
1: Oh, goodness me, how's that for a segue, boy?
0: See what I did there? The Reverend Dr. Paul Dempster is with us for Pause for Thought. Welcome to our birthday party, Paul.
1: I was going to say, it's quite something. There's lots of stuff. It's nice to see that your desk looks a little bit like mine normally does. Dear listener, you can't see it, but we're sitting here with the most amazing scrapbook, and he's been working his way through, I know, bits earlier on in the show, but absolutely stunning, and just a glimpse of hospital radio, and actually the hospital too, through the ages. So we're sitting here with the kind of brown-leafed pages of newspapers long gone.
0: Isn't it lovely how the newspaper colour fades?
1: Yeah, I love it.
0: Scrapbooks, they're just wonderful. It was because of a scrapbook that I actually came to be here, because I'd kept a lot of concert tickets from my younger days, and one, I went to see a band called Sky in London with my friend Tim Ward, who introduced me to Hospital Radio Ipswich. I sent him a message to say, do you remember going to this concert? Because just as the lights came down, John Cleese sat down a few rows in front of us.
1: Oh, brilliant.
0: And he said, yes, I do. And why have I never asked you if you fancy presenting on HRI?
1: Do you know what? And the rest is history, as they say.
0: Yeah. I'm looking at one here, Paul, and this is from 22nd of November 1973. It says, members and guests of the Bixley Heath Ladies Club watch as one of the models in a fashion show organised by the club shows off some nightwear. The fashion show in aid of Hospital Radio Ipswich was held at Rose Hill Primary School last night. And there is a photograph of a lady who looks like Wee Willie Wingy.
1: She does, actually.
0: And the ladies sitting watching, it's fascinating.
1: A time warp, an absolute time warp looking at it.
0: And what else have we got? All praise to those who have made it possible to extend the Hospital Radio Ipswich network in Ipswich. The therapeutic value of such a project cannot be hard to estimate if you are in charge of, say, a ward of children who settle down happily for the night once they've heard their request on the air. Hospital Radio Ipswich aims to please. It is not too much to claim that its presenters, technicians and voluntary staff are also providing a measurable aid to recovery.
1: Do you know, it's a strange thing, because I guess back then you wouldn't have had access to media in the same way. So actually, waiting with bated breath. I can remember my mum putting in a request, and it was to Noel Edmonds Swap Shop, and having to wait, and you sat through the whole hour waiting to see whether your request went out, and ours did go over the air. But there is that thing of bated breath, and you can imagine all the kids almost sitting there with a sister and just waiting for the song to come on before they settle down for the night. I love that.
0: It really is lovely. But I like that they say providing a measurable aid to recovery. I've often thought, and you will know it because you're on the wards all the time, how it's not so much the music we play, it's if you visit a ward and you chat to a patient.
1: Absolutely.
0: That's what makes the difference.
1: That's the bigger, better, faster, more bit that often isn't captured.
0: And in terms of, you know, an aid to recovery, there's this awareness now of how nature can help aid recovery. And if you've got a hospital bed by a window with a view of the trees,
1: absolutely,
0: it aids your recovery in a way.
1: Oh, it's beautiful.
0: So we like to think that all these years on, Paul, we're still
1: going strong.
0: Here, and we're still making a difference.
1: Absolutely. Not getting any younger either.
0: No. In fact, there's a lovely, I've just flicked a page, and by coincidence, and I've got the single here, I don't know if we'll get to play it. Sunday the 7th of April 1974, it's a letter that we've got in pencil. Please play Grandad by Clive Dunn.
1: Oh, goodness,
0: for my Grandad, Mr. E. Fairweather, who is on Victor Bonnie Ward. Love from Sarah, Matthew and Deborah.
1: Wow. I can remember trying to learn that on the trumpet as a kid, and trying to play it for my gran and grandpa, and absolutely butchering it, not doing it any justice at all. But there we go.
0: I think, you know, the progress that mankind has made over the years is great. It's wonderful. We've got the world at our fingertips on our phone, but how charming things were back there, how different. I know we're looking at it through rose-tinted glasses.
1: Some things were better, some things weren't, but that's okay. But there is a delight to some of the simplicity of life then, where your music did come through the radio rather than any other way.
0: You mentioned that we're getting older, actually. I was at Sainsbury's yesterday. Other supermarkets are available. And I bought a few beers for our son-in-law.
1: Other beers are available.
0: And it got to that moment where the till became aware I had some alcohol, so it called someone over. And there's this wonderful message that appears on the screen, which says visibly over 25. And it makes me laugh every time I see it.
1: That's brilliant.
0: That is so funny.
1: Do you know what? The actual chair that he's sitting in, we're about to move to a new studio, and so everything's kind of creaking at the moment as we move over to the new studio. And I'm saying that your chair's creaking and groaning more than you are.
0: It's the weight of
1: and
0: this
1: scrapbook. You didn't disagree. You didn't disagree.
0: There we go. Shall I tell you why Paul's here, apart from celebrating our birthday? I'm sorry I haven't got a cake. There's an apple there. You can take an apple
1: if
0: you
1: like. Do you know what? That's okay. I'm caked out this week. I'm absolutely caked out.
0: Paul's here for Pause for Thought. And it's my favourite part of the show when I'm joined by the on-call chaplain for Pause for Thought. The chaplains are employed by the hospital to provide pastoral, spiritual and religious care for patients, relatives, carers, visitors, staff, volunteers. That's everybody. They are here to listen and to offer compassionate and confidential support to people of all faiths and beliefs, as well as those who do not identify with any particular faith or belief system. The chapel is at the north end of the hospital, just beyond the Kitchen Works restaurant. I've said it before, Paul, I'll say it again. Whenever I walk past, I walk in. I never just go past it without calling in.
1: Have you seen it? Had a look at the new floor we've got?
0: Yes, I have.
1: Oh, stunning. Yeah. Goodness me.
0: Fabulous. It's a wonderful, tranquil little oasis of calm in this busy hospital if you need somewhere to find like that. If you'd like to speak to the chaplains, probably the easiest thing is to have a word with a member of the ward staff. I'll hand the mic to you, my friend.
1: Thank you very much. I've been asked to say hello to Sally, so I'll do that first, if that's okay. Hello! There you go, Sally. That's for you. The reflection today comes from a period of history that I certainly know less about. It's not that I didn't exist some months into the year. It's just that I hadn't arrived till the turn of the year. That's a clunky way of saying that I can't really comment on the world from within my mother's tummy. But it did seem a time of change. The old order of jobs for life and work in the heavy industries was beginning to have its twilight. In Scotland, on the Clyde, like elsewhere in the country, the old timer companies of many years took stock of the high inflation, and some of them called it a day. Even Rolls-Royce, ever evocative of solid engineering, went bankrupt and had to be heavily subsidised by the government of the time. I note with poignancy the concept of anniversary, the ritual remembrance of a date that comes round again and again to remind us of important times. Some anniversaries we choose to celebrate, like birthdays. Others we try not to forget, like weddings. And as the year creeps ever forward, the amount of people who attend thin out. The spaces and the rows become wider. The challenge becomes harder as those invited have no recollection of the old times we're celebrating. When we talk today about using vinyl, some of our younger nurses looked aghast and went, "Wow, do they still use that?" The hospital is full of anniversary moments, pictures and plaques that remind us of the great and the good who've come and gone. So today my shout out is dedicated to those giants upon whose shoulders we now currently stand. This hospital owes great thanks to many who have worked in its precincts. And talking of 1971... I tend to always carry old money with me, a couple of shillings nestle with the objects I'm proud of, my silver 1915 half crowns. Handing them to a patient and asking what they might spend them on gives me great delight when they talk about yesteryear, the bands they saw, the dances and pictures attended, what they might spend their cash on. And 1971 was a big year when hospital radio had to explain the newfangled decimal money that was about to replace the old pounds, shilling and pence. And people had to learn to calculate 6D of old money or 6 pence of old money. And that would be worth about 2.5 pence in new money. Old and new money mixed together with the February decimalisation till the August when the transition was considered past. From my childhood, I can remember Grandpa, and he would do these mental gymnastics converting money backwards and forward from old to new, especially when things increased in cost or value. 3 and 6, he would say, 3 and 6. As I age, I don't remember anything pre-decimalisation, and I guess I don't do the mental gymnastics, as that's before my time, until I realised this week at the petrol pump. I realised that I was doing the same calculations, working out that my earliest memories of a gallon of diesel was £2.86. That seems such a long time ago, but I remember. Now, diesel has reached over £9 a gallon. Change is eventual, inevitable, sometimes painful, heart-wrenching stuff, where the things we crave are no longer available or so expensive that they sit out with our purview. But the gains, we can only hope they outweigh the demerits of the past, as we remember those on whose shoulders we have dutifully stood. We celebrate those who have been so influential to us in this hospital and on the radio. Thank you.

0: There's a story to go with that, Paul, isn't there? Because
1: absolutely.
0: Every week, Paul sends me a note of a song that he'd like me to play. Mm. And by bizarre coincidence, that was already on my playlist.
1: Do you know what? It's absolutely stunning. It's a good wee song, mind you. The only downside, we're taking a sweepy here as to when it stopped.
0: Yeah.
1: And I must admit, I lost a Mars bar on that one.
0: There is quite a bit of vinyl today, and you never know when it's going to stop. That's how it was back then. On our new fancy systems here, the CDs, the digital tells you how long you've got left to run on the song.
1: There's something nice about it. I like the analogue. I like the pops and the cracks. It's, there's something nice about that. There is.
0: That was the Resurrection Shuffle, and I never, ever would have remembered that it was Ashton Gardner and Dyke.
1: Do you know what? I must admit, I remember it, but it's been a while since I've had that on my playlist.
0: Terrific. Yeah. Have you got time for a couple more memories, Paul?
1: Oh, please.
0: Is that okay?
1: What have you got?
0: You mentioned Rolls-Royce and the price of diesel and petrol back there. I've actually got a cassette tape at home that I recorded when I was about 17 or 18 in the back of a mate's car. Mm-hmm. And we were going into a petrol station and petrol had just got to £1 a gallon.
1: Wow.
0: And we were horrified by it. And I don't know if you remember this, but back in... Do you remember the Home International Championships, the football?
1: I don't.
0: It was England, Scotland, Wales and Northern Ireland. It happened every year. It was better than the World Cup. It was so good. And back in May 71, the Home Internationals, Scotland didn't do as well as they did last night with that 2-0 win over North Macedonia.
1: Thank you for telling me the score. I've managed to dodge it right up into... I have, but there we go. Thank you very much. That's all right. Hey, we won something.
0: It was on the news. It was on the news.
1: I even missed that.
0: Oh. I'm never going to live it down.
1: Nope.
0: England top of the table, 5 points. Ireland fourth, Wales third on two, and Scotland got a point.
1: Oh, well, yeah.
0: That was back in the day when it was 2 points for a win.
1: Right, okay.
0: And the attendance for the England-Scotland match at Wembley, 91,500.
1: Do you know what? Scotland are just happy to attend. We're happy to go along and just provide a little bit of entertainment for everybody. That seems to be the way of it now. It's a right family match now. When you watch Scotland fans turn up, I would be happy to bring my kids to a match.
0: Yeah,
1: I really would.
0: Yeah,
1: I love the Tartan Tammies and I love the patter, and yeah, it's just nice.
0: A couple more stories from our scrapbook here. 15 members of the Ipswich Argonauts Diving Club yesterday completed a sponsored relay swim from Shotley Point to Bourne Bridge, distance of 12 miles, to raise money for Hospital Radio Ipswich.
1: Mm.
0: Doesn't actually say if they did it under the water, but I'm presuming they did because at one stage they had to crawl over a sandbank.
1: Well, that's technically not underwater, is it?
0: Later, they actually went to the children's ward in their diving kit so the children could see what it all looked like.
1: Oh, that sounds stunning. I saw one in your book there that's showing £250 raised for Hospital Radio back in 1971. That's a
0: generous amount of money, isn't it?
1: Generous amount of money, goodness me.
0: And back looking at how very, very different it all was there. Now you look around our digital studio. October 76, Hospital Radio Ipswich has launched another fundraising effort to replace a reel-to-reel tape recorder worn out by constant use. HRI presenter Mr. John Olbra, who still, 50 years on, he still presents a show on Thursday night, the Olbra Festival, told me that a new professional quality tape recorder that could take such rigorous use would cost a great deal of money. The first event is taking place next week to raise money for it. A fashion show for teenagers to mature women is being presented at Coppleston School next Wednesday.
1: Well, here we are, 55 years on, and still the equipment's clapped out overuse. But maybe that's not a bad thing.
0: My squeaky chair.
1: So absolutely love it.
0: It's lovely remembering how it was and lovely looking at how it is now, I guess.
1: Absolutely. And just a quick thing, dear listener, other chairs are available.
0: Can you hear it? It is me. It is the chair. It's not me or Paul. Paul, thank you as ever for being here. I'm delighted you're here on this special occasion as well.
1: It's grand. Listen, if I'd have thought about it, I should have brought some Iron Brew and we could have celebrated in style. So I'll bring you in a bottle next time I'm coming back from Scotland.
0: Oh, you're up there,
1: I'm going up the road this coming week. So I'll bring you back a bottle of the original stuff if I can find it. They brought a limited edition one that nobody in Scotland's drinking. So we're bringing it south of the border just to get shot of it. So.
0: My regards to your folks and your friends north of the border.
1: Thank you very much.
0: Thanks for doing such a personalised pause for thought for us today and joining in our celebrations.
1: Oh, that's lovely. Absolutely lovely.
0: Really appreciate it. Thank you, Paul.
1: Here's to another 55 years.
0: Yeah, wonder what it'll look like then.
1: Yeah.

0: You can't think of music from the 1970s without thinking of The Carpenters. Beautiful song. But do you know what? That's one of their songs I forget the title to. Can you remember what that is? Superstar.
1: 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Money, money, money. 18 plus only, gamble aware.
0: Shall we raise the tempo? Yes, let's.

Labi Siffre, Must Be Love. On vinyl, vinyl single. I love it when a vinyl plays as clearly as that. It's been in our library since at least 1971. Well, probably since 1971, and it plays without a crackle. Well, you can hear the crackles at the end, but that's kind of comforting, don't you think? And before that, Badfinger, No Matter What. Can you believe that song was not written by Lennon and McCartney? It's extraordinary. That's the most Beatles-sounding song I've ever heard. It was written by their lead vocalist, Pete Harris. The band was certainly influenced by the Beatles in their early days, that's for sure. It's time for Nature Watch. When I talk about things that my wife and I have seen during the week, sometimes things you might like to know about, sometimes things I think you need to know about. And this week I want to tell you about our recent holiday. During the week we had a break in North Yorkshire for a few days. Stayed at a lovely hotel, the restaurant of which serves only plant-based food, and as vegans that was a big attraction for my wife and I. But we'd not been on a walking holiday to Yorkshire before. The hotel was in a quiet spot next to a lovely beck, and we thought, it's a long drive, but let's go. We hoped we'd see grey wagtails and dippers, two of our favourite birds. And sure enough, at breakfast, following our arrival the previous day, there were a pair of grey wagtails on the beck. But better was to come. The following day, we walked beside a stream which ran down from the moors, and we saw a grey wagtail on a rock in the fast-flowing water. And as we looked at that one tiny piece of landscape through our binoculars, a dipper landed directly next to the wagtail. Couldn't believe it. Something similar happened once before when we were watching a hobby catching dragonflies and an osprey flew directly into our line of vision. Special moments. So I was thinking, we took one of many walks we've taken over the years along the banks of a stream and saw birds we've seen before, but at the same time we were so excited to see them again. And it reminded me, as I'm often reminded, of a piece I read in the Times some years ago, written by author, journalist and wildlife lover Simon Barnes. We're RSPB members and I always look forward to reading the column he writes for the charity's magazine Nature's Home. So why did the piece he wrote cross my mind? Well, it was because the theme was about repetition. Here's what he wrote. Now, regular readers of this space might have read about the Banda Demoiselles and canoes and the Waveney before. And they might also have read about waiting for badgers. And yes, I've had both experiences before, and you know, I will probably have them again. And I will probably try and write about them again and try once again to make them new. Once is not enough. Enjoyment of wildlife is not about ticking things off. Seeing new creatures is always a joy, whether it's badgers or it's tigers. Last autumn, I went to British Columbia to look for bears. I returned home and set out to Slovakia to look for bears. I found them in both places and it was fab. Many experiences in life bear repetition. A book, if it's any good, is better for second and subsequent readings. I've read Ulysses an absurd number of times and I always find something new in it. I've also read the Modesty Blaise thrillers hundreds of times and I always find something exactly the same in them. My father may well be into Three Figures with his favourite operas. She dies every time it breaks his heart. And me, I get to see barn owls all around where I live. I see them all the time and every time it lifts my heart. You don't exhaust wildlife by repeating an experience. You enrich it. Always I find something different. Always I find something exactly the same. And so for now, I'm planning a trip to India to look for gaur and sambur and elephant and of course tiger. To see a marvellous animal is a revelation. To see it again is the beginnings of an intimacy. And that is the greatest privilege on earth.

my favourite Elvis Presley song. Thank you, thank you, thank you, thank you, thank you, thank you so much. It means a lot, like the word plethora. Yes, Elvis Presley, I just can't help believing. My favourite Elvis song, which happens to have been recorded in 1971, the year that Hospital Radio Ipswich was broadcasting. Thanks for all the messages I've had come through to the show this morning. Whatever your age, you seem to be enjoying the music. I think it's a great decade of music in 1971. It's that lovely crossover period from the 60s to the 70s when music was changing a great deal. I had a message. It's interesting, music always doesn't it, triggers memories. I had a message from John who's listening, who said he met Labby Siffre at the Festival Hall in London many years ago at a Beach Boys concert. That's pretty cool, don't you think? What have we got next? Diana Ross. She's still waiting.

Well, thanks for listening today. I do hope you've enjoyed the music from 1971. And you've joined Hospital Radio's birthday party. It's our 55th birthday today. 55 years since we first broadcast on the 4th of October 1971. So all the music today from 1971. And I think you'll agree, it's a pretty good year, yeah? Thank you to Nancy for your email. She sent us a message to everyone at Hospital Radio Ipswich thanking us for the music. She says a very happy 55th birthday to all the volunteers, past, present and future. Thank you for a great service you provide to patients in the hospital, and thanks to the internet, to the listeners worldwide. Couldn't have put it better myself, Nancy. And thank you to you, the listener. Without you, there's no point in anything that we do here. It's all for you. So thank you for listening. Tim Ward comes up after the news, taking you on a tour of our music library. Now, I've got to play some music by Slade, haven't I? Everybody loved Slade. Taking us to the news, a song which was knocked off the top spot and missed out being the number one at Christmas, to Benny Hill's Ernie. Bit like Ultravox Vienna getting stuck at number two because of Shut Up Your Face. This is Slade, because I love you, because we love you.

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3: From the Sky News Centre at 10. The Justice Secretary is warning the court's backlog in England and Wales will continue to rise as significant changes are made to proposed reforms. Sir Keir Starmer wanted all but the most serious offences to be put before a judge alone. That's now being scaled down to certain fraud and financial crimes following concerns about the initial proposals. Alex Norris has stopped short of setting a target for the build-up of cases, but he insists the latest approach will eventually improve the situation for those seeking justice.
4: We'll see the significant falls over the next decade that this legislation drives. So rather than waiting for a big kind of bombastic promise from me, they can see for themselves.
3: Cornell's president, the university linked to the alleged gang rape of a student, has called the case deeply disturbing.
5: This has been one of the most difficult weeks in our history. And I know many of you are angry, saddened, and struggling. We don't have all the answers, but we are committed to investigating and finding the answers our community deserves.
3: In an eight-minute video, Michael Kotlikoff's promised greater transparency. Prosecutors have reopened an investigation into allegations a 20-year-old woman was attacked by seven people at a fraternity house in 2024. There's been growing public backlash over the institution and how the justice system handled the case. A murder investigation's been launched after a man was shot dead in West London. It's as people gathered for a memorial service in East Acton on Friday night. A debris field's been found in the search for a missing plane bound for Boston. The aircraft, used as an air ambulance, had six people on board when it left Bermuda. Reform UK spending almost £7,000 a day on social media advertising. Research shows that's more than all of the other parties combined. And the scramble for Glastonbury Festival tickets is underway. The general sale for next summer's event costs more than £400, the most expensive in its history. That's the latest. I'm Fada Silver.

This is Hospital Radio Ipswich. It's your bedside friend, and it's another edition of The Library. Once again, here I am, your host, as I take you around. Sounds big, doesn't it? Around. Into, perhaps, is a better word. Into our record library, full of absolute treasures. And each time I join you with this little look at the library, I choose a theme. And the theme of this is quite simple. Country music.

Your feet are in LA, but your mind's on Tennessee. That makes you a country boy, according to Glen Campbell. And welcome to The Library, which deals exclusively this time round with country music.

she came to see him one last time. Oh, and we all wondered if she would. And it kept running through my mind. This time, he's over her for good.

Can you tell the little scratches there? That proves that we're still playing vinyl records here on Hospital Radio Ipswich. Indeed, our library is still built to accommodate loads and loads of vinyl. There's lots of treasures in there, particularly in the country section. It takes up, I don't know, must take up, 10 to 15% of the whole of the shelves. There's lots of vinyl records. And then, of course, we've complemented that in later years with CDs and some digital downloads. So it's country music that we're featuring on the programme today. And for my inspiration, I've gone to the Country Music Association. They are the people that every year have a series of awards for their industry, and they award the entertainer, the male vocalist, and the female vocalist of the year, and they also nominate their favourite song. So that's proven to be the inspiration. This isn't a countdown. I can't possibly cover the lot. They started in 68, I think, and they've been going on since 1968 with four awards or more each time, and then, of course, they've got songwriters and they've got videos and all sorts of other things. But I use those four categories is the inspiration, and I hope you'll enjoy your country music over this hour or so. And of course, country music spawns so many different styles, doesn't it? As already demonstrated, first off was Glen Campbell. Did you know Glen Campbell was chosen by John Wayne to play alongside him in a film? I didn't, but he did. He was an actor as well as a singer-songwriter. And, of course, he's had huge numbers of hits over the years. There's a perhaps lesser-known one, but it was sort of right. Country Boy. For you, if you're a country boy or a country girl. Glen Campbell from the sort of 1970s era. And then from a similar era, but maybe coming towards the end of his time, George Jones, who has a very distinctive old-style country voice and was probably better known for his stormy, wild lifestyle, which included, I think, quite a controversial marriage to, of all people, Tammy Wynette. And She Stopped Loving Him Today was the title of the George Jones song that you just heard. And as if to underline country music's potential to show diversity, here's the modern sound of country. Taylor Swift on Hospital Radio Ipswich.

So, diversity with a capital D. That was Taylor Swift, who's one of the new names of country music. She was Female Vocalist of the Year in 29. Or is it 2009? I'll leave you to make your own decision on that. And what you've heard already, He Stopped Loving Her Today was the country song for 2 years running in 1980 and 81. And Glen Campbell was the Entertainer of the Year in country music way back in 1968. We're out west with the library today.

That's nice, isn't it? It's called One Step Up. You're listening to Kenny Chesney, who's been one of the later big names on the new country scene. He was Entertainer of the Year, according to the Country Music Association, in 2004, 2006, 2007, and 2008. I think they quite like him, don't you?

And if you think you know his name, he got on the pages of the tabloids because he had a really short marriage to Renee Zellweger. I think it lasted 4 months or something. There was another library recently when I was talking about Bridget Jones. All seems to curiously go around in circles, doesn't it? The Country Music Library continues with Lynn Anderson in her Rose Garden.

Wonderful stuff. The great Lynn Anderson, and that was Rose Garden, which was very much her signature tune. She was a country artist from the sort of mid-60s, but didn't really get that sort of real success that your Tammy Wynette's and your Dolly Parton's came up with. A bit of a, again, like so many of these country singers, a bit of a troubled private life that maybe just took the edge off things. But that was certainly the record that made it for her in the early 1970s, Rose Garden by Lynn Anderson. And according to the awards, well, what did Lynn do? I can tell you that Lynn Anderson was the Female Vocalist of the Year in 1971, very much on the strength, I think, of that particular single. You're listening to The Library, it's Hospital Radio Ipswich, and my goodness me, this is fun, isn't it? Well, it is if that track was to play well. That was meant to be a nice little introduction into the Dixie Chicks, who sprung onto the scene in the mid-1990s. Let's see if they're going to be sensible and play nicely. Should've been-

doesn't seem like it, does it? That's a great shame. I was going to play you there, the Dixie Chicks, and There's Your Trouble, because the Dixie Chicks are particularly striking trio of young ladies who sprung onto the scene, as I say, in the 1990s, and I thought that was the track to play you. As they don't want to sing it, we'll go for Wide Open Spaces instead.

Making the sound of bluegrass commercially accessible, that was the Dixie Chicks. Marty McGuire, Emily Robertson and Natalie Maines. They are the Dixie Chicks. Not big fans of George W. Bush because they issued that single, didn't they, that was meant to be very critical of him. But they're sticking to sort of neutral territory without getting into all the politics of it. That was Wide Open Spaces from the album of the same name. And There's Your Trouble was a big single from that. But they didn't want to sing that, so that's up to them, isn't it? There was then, in the 80s and 90s, a plethora, if that's the right word, of young ladies that burst onto the country music scene. And their music was seen as so commercially popular that they were quite quickly regarded as just sort of routine pop stars. I'm talking about your Tricia Yearwoods, your Martina McBrides, Pam Tillis, Alison Krauss, Mary Chase and Chapin Carpenter. And there's so many of them to play. I can't squeeze them all in to this edition of the library. I can just select one or two. Who shall I pick? Shall I shut my eyes, hang on a minute, and stick a pin in? Oh, no, that would hurt the lady concerned, wouldn't it? Try this one, then. Female Entertainer of the Year and Vocalist of the Year for the Country Music Association from 1984 through to 1987. This is Reba McEntire.

0: The weather forecast, according to Garth Brooks, is not good. Lots of thunder and lightning as the thunder rolls. Before that, Reba McEntire. If You See Him was the album from which we took Forever Love. Reba McEntire's only been outsold as a female country artist by Shania Twain. And Garth Brooks has since stopped performing, which is a great shame, because he was, and still is, one of the biggest selling stars to come out of America of all styles of music. And at one point had even outsold Michael Jackson. And now he has to look back on the Country Hall of Fame to realise that he was such a big name, but is no longer because of his self-imposed departure, I suppose, from the musical scene. But that was Garth Brooks, who figured as the Entertainer of the Year from 1991 through to 1998, as far as the awards for country music were concerned. Let's slip back in time now to more traditional country and western music, as performed here by Don Williams.
1: Coffee black, cigarette, start this day like all the rest. First thing every morning that I do is start missing you.

country music's male vocalist of the year in 1978, and then hugely, hugely popular here on Hospital Radio Ipswich. Oh, we did not have requests for him throughout the 1980s. Don Williams there, from the very best of Don Williams. He did have crossover hits in the British and American charts as well. You may recall I Recall a Gypsy Woman, which was, I think, his biggest hit here in this country. The story I always tell of Don Williams, if you know me well, you go, oh, no, here he goes with that story again. But I've got to tell you, because you may not have heard this before. A long time ago, we used to do concerts live from what was then the Gaumont, which is now the Regent. And we'd have a presenter at the studio here and a presenter down there at the Gaumont. And I was chosen to do the presenting up in the sort of projector room at the cinema there, which doubled up as a live auditorium, for when Don Williams came. And we set up and we had the half an hour of the support act. And there I was saying, ladies and gentlemen, coming up any minute now will be Don Williams live on Hospital Radio. And bear in mind, he was very, very popular then. It was all building up to a crescendo, and suddenly, the music system went dead. We had no feed from the people, you know, the technicians on the stage. We asked a few questions, and then at the last minute, we were told Don Williams doesn't understand Hospital Radio. He doesn't want you to hear this concert. So, actually, if you thought he sounded quite a nice old boy, I've probably painted a completely different picture there. So we never did broadcast it. We just had half an hour of the support act, and then me and my colleagues, the engineers that set things up for Hospital Radio, we couldn't unpack because he was still doing his stage act. We had to go down the county hall and have a couple of pints. Every cloud has a silver lining, I suppose.

0: for what the cowgirls do. What did the cowgirls do? Well, we haven't got time to stop and talk about that. I've got to tell you that it was Vince Gill, who was one of those artists really credited with changing country into the new country feel in Nashville into the 90s. He dominated the 90s. He was male vocalist of the year for 5 years running. And in two of those 5 years, he was also deemed entertainer of the year. And he plays every instrument under the sun, so he's often in demand with other country singers to do duets and play in bands and what have you. So he's a really, really successful guy, and he always looks a decent bloke as well when you see him on the television. Vince Gill, and that was from his album Where Love Finds You. Where does love find you right now? I hope comfortably enough whilst you're stuck in hospital, but nevertheless you have this trip round the library, our treasured library at Hospital Radio Ipswich, and we're two-thirds of the way through, in fact we're nearly three-quarters of the way through this edition of the programme, which is featuring country music. Country old, country new, and country with spouses singing. Two songs here, from the wife, and first of all the husband.
1: We used to chase that boy home from school. We called him Freckled Face, a red-headed fool. He was different, he wasn't cool.

0: Fantastic. That's a fabulous track from her album Breathe. That was Faith Hill. The Way You Love Me. And before that, her husband, Tim McGraw. We know him as Tim McGraw. He was born Sam McGraw, but renamed himself after the famous Hospital Radio Ipswich presenter, Tim Ward.
1: Did I say that, really?
0: And marital harmony doesn't come much better than being male vocalist of the year in the same year as your wife becomes female vocalist of the year in the Country Music Association. That was the year 2000.

0: it's time for me.
1: Well, what a programme. I've enjoyed this, you know, but we've left out so much. We have managed to squeeze in, though, the winner of either the Male Vocalist or the Entertainer of the Year title for the last 4 years. That was Brad Paisley, and me neither. But no time for Behind Closed Doors. I was going to play Charlie Rich with that great from the 70s. And we didn't have time for people like Trisha Yearwood, George Strait, Martina McBride, Carrie Underwood. Oh, there's too many. I tell you what, I'm going to have to do another library around the subject of new and traditional country music. But if you thought I'd left out Alan Jackson, I've left the honour of the last record to him.

was young. Alan Jackson, with the song that won the Country Music Awards Song of the Year in 2002. And if you listen to the lyrics, you'll know why. It needs no further explanation from me. Well, what a wonderful little selection, if I say so myself, of country music. I've thoroughly enjoyed the last hour. Look out for many more editions of The Library with myself here on Bedside Channel Radio. And you never know, I may just keep my little promise that I made a few moments ago of doing another featuring the world of country music. This has been The Library. This has been Tim Ward. From me now, goodbye.

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3: From the Sky News Centre at 11. The Justice Secretary insists significant changes are being made to clear the court's backlog in England and Wales, but is refusing to set a target date for improvements. The government's announced plans to scale back Sir Keir Starmer's proposals, which would have seen all but the most serious offences tried without juries. Alex Norris says the situation will get worse before it gets better. Here's Shadow Education Secretary Laura Trott.
4: What was shown was the jury trial changes weren't really going to make that much of a difference, but yet would impinge on basic human rights in this country. That is something the government are obviously going to bring forward further plans on. They need to bring forward plans that actually work, though, not upset our justice system for absolutely no benefit.
3: Figures show Reform UK spent more on social media campaigns over the past couple of months than other parties combined. Around £380,000 went on the online ads over August and September. The Tory conference is due to get underway in Birmingham later. Kemi Badenoch insists her party is completely different from the one which lost the general election 2 years ago. The president of New York's Cornell University says he's deeply disturbed by the alleged rape of a student in 2024 and is committed to finding answers. Prosecutors have reopened an investigation into the allegations. Scotland captain Andy Robertson admits his 100th cap was made more special by them getting a first victory under new boss Sebastian Pokanoli. They beat North Macedonia 2-0 in the Nations League.
5: I wanted to try and enjoy the day, but I think as footballers, you know, these days are always made more special if you win the game. So 100 caps, amazing, but it's been topped off by a fantastic performance by the lads, clean sheet, 2 goals, and you know, most importantly, 3 points.
3: England recorded their biggest win under Thomas Tuchel as they thrashed Croatia. And Glastonbury tickets for next year have sold out in less than 45 minutes. Those who managed to snap them up paid more than £400, the most expensive ever. That's the latest. I'm Faye De Silver.

Alan Jackson, starting off this hour of the Hospital Radio Show's Country Programme. I'm Peter Green with you for the next 50 minutes or so. And that was Clear Chasing That Neon Rainbow from the Essential Alan Jackson Collection. Let's keep some great music going, shall we, with Anne Murray and a classic, Snowbird.

0: Ben Murray and Snowbird. Let's take a look through the almanac of country music, shall we? The idea of country music. We dropped on the letter S, and it's brought up Red Servine. Red Servine, born in Charleston, West Virginia, as Woodrow Wilson Red Servine. And here's one of his hits, Teddy Bear.
1: I was on the outskirts of a little southern town, trying to reach my destination before the sun went down. The old CB was blaring away on channel 19 when there came a little boy's voice on the radio line. And he said, "Breaker 19, is anyone there? Come on back, truckers, and talk to Teddy Bear." Well, I keyed the mic and I said, "You got it, Teddy Bear." And the little boy's voice came back on the air. "Appreciate the break. Who we got on that end?" I told him my handle, and then he began. "Now, I'm not supposed to bother you fellas out there. Mom says you're busy and for me to stay off there. But you see, I get lonely and it helps to talk. 'Cause that's about all I can do. I'm crippled and I can't walk." I came back and told him to fire up that mic, and I'd talk to him as long as he liked. "This was my dad's radio," the little boy said, "but I guess it's mine and mom's now, 'cause my daddy's dead. Dad had a wreck about a month ago. He was trying to get home in a blinding snow. Mom has to work now to make ends meet, and I'm not much help with my two crippled feet. She says not to worry, that we'll make it all right. But I hear her crying sometimes late at night. You know, there's one thing I want more than anything else to see. Oh, I know you guys are too busy to bother with me. But you see, my dad used to take me for rides when he was home. But I guess it's all over now since my daddy's gone." Not one breaker came on the old CB as that little crippled boy talked with me. I tried hard to swallow a lump that just wouldn't stay down as I thought about my boy back in Greenville town. Dad was going to take Mom and me with him later on this year. Well, I remember him saying, "Someday this old truck will be yours, Teddy Bear. But I know I'll never get to ride an 18-wheeler again. But this old base will keep me in touch with all my trucker friends. Teddy Bear's going to back on out now and leave you alone, 'cause it's about time for Mom to come home. But you give me a shout when you're passing through, and I'll sure be happy to come back to you." Well, I came back and I said, "Before you go, 1010, what's your home 20, little CB friend?" Well, he gave me his address and I didn't once hesitate, 'cause this hot load of freight is just gonna have to wait. I turned that truck around on a dime and headed straight for Jackson Street, 229. And as I rounded the corner, oh, I got one heck of a shock. 18-wheelers were lined up for three city blocks. Well, I guess every driver for miles around had caught Teddy Bear's call. And that little crippled boy was having a ball. For as fast as one driver would carry him in, another would carry him to his truck and take off again. Well, you better believe I took my turn at riding Teddy Bear. And then I carried him back in and put him down in his chair. And buddy, if I never live to see happiness again, I want you to know I saw it that day in the face of that little man. We took up a collection for him before his mama got home, and each driver said goodbye, and then they were all gone. He shook my hand with a mile-long grin and said, "So long, trucker. I'll catch you again." Well, I hit that interstate with tears in my eyes. And I turned on the radio and I got another surprise. Breaker 19, came a voice on the air. "Just one word of thanks from Mama Teddy Bear." We wish each and every one a special prayer for you, 'cause you just made my little boy's dream come true. I'll sign off now before I start to cry. May God ride with you. 10-4. And goodbye.
0: Red Savine and Teddy Bear from 1976. Let's keep the oldies going, shall we, with Jim Reeves' version of Charmaine.
2: I wonder why you keep me waiting, Charmaine.

Faith Hill from the film The Pearl Harbor, and that's the love theme, There You'll Be, from 2007. Now let's take a look at the trip around the world, shall we? Start off with the UK, and we've got some great songs from the UK, some UK country artists, and this is from The Wandering Hearts. They're a local, obviously, a country group from England, and we'll go start with them with Burning Bridges. Then after that, we're going to go to Australia.

Fiona Hagen and Diane from Ireland. Now we get on the old boat or the train, whatever you want to do, and go to Australia. Takes a long while. To the sunny Kilgores and Green and Gold.

The Sunny Cowgirls from Australia and Green and Gold. Let's take a look at an album, shall we? A classic country album, and we find New Harvest First Gathering. It's the 18th solo studio album by Dolly Parton. It was released in February 1977 on the 14th by RCA Victor. It's a significant for being Parton's first self-produced album, as well as her first effort aimed specifically at the pop market. In addition to her own compositions, Parton included the Temptations classic My Girl, sung as the gender-neutral My Love, and Your Love Has Lifted Me Up Higher and Higher, originally as a Jackie Wilson hit, and Applejack, featuring an all-star backing lineup, including Roy Acuff, Kitty Wells, Johnny Wright, Chet Atkins, and Minnie Pearl. Here she is, with the first album track from that album, Light of a Clear Blue Morning.

Dom and Rio, we meet in the middle. Before that, Alabama and Love in the First Degree, two country rock tracks there for you. Now we go back to the vault, and Bobby Bear had a hit, an album in 1986, entitled, I'll find the track, it's entitled Bobby Bear Ain't Got Nothing to Lose, and here he is with a track called, on here we've got the track for you, which I can find out what it is, Bobby Bear, Candle in the Wind.

Brooks and Dunn and Boots Scootin' Boogie. Let's slow the mood down a bit, shall we? For John Michael Montgomery and I Love the Way You Love Me.

John Michael Montgomery, and I love the way you love me. Well, the time's caught up with us already. It's time for us to say goodbye. I'll leave with Karen Waldrop, and I've got that kind of time.

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3: From the Sky News Centre at midday. The Justice Secretary is warning the court's backlog in England and Wales will continue to rise as significant changes are made to proposed reforms. Sir Keir Starmer wanted all but the most serious offences to be put before a judge alone. That's now being scaled down to certain fraud and financial crimes. Alex Norris has stopped short of setting a target for the build-up of cases, but insists the latest approach will eventually improve the situation.
4: Then they will see the significant falls over the next decade that this legislation drives. So rather than waiting for a big kind of bombastic promise from me, they can see for themselves.
3: A Metropolitan Police officer has been charged with sexually assaulting two women while on duty. PC Islam Abdel Hadi is due in court tomorrow over two separate alleged incidents. The president of New York's Cornell University says he's deeply disturbed by the alleged rape of a student in 2024 and is committed to finding answers. Prosecutors have reopened an investigation into allegations a 20-year-old woman was drugged and attacked by seven men from the same fraternity. Our correspondent Katie Spencer says the reaction to Michael Kotlikoff's eight-minute statement is divided.
5: Was this a genuine admission, if you like, of institutional failings or a crisis management response? Cornell's handling of this former student's alleged gang rape has absolutely come under such scrutiny online. The traction that this story has built online has absolutely snowballed.
3: Kemi Badenoch's promising to end what she calls the childcare cliff edge for high-end earners. The Tory leader wants all parents working at least 16 hours a week to be eligible to get 30 hours of free care. Max Verstappen earned his first Grand Prix victory of the season by winning the Bahrain Grand Prix in Malaysia. The Red Bull driver finished a rain-affected race ahead of F1 championship leader Kimi Antonelli. And 5.6 million viewers tuned into Strictly's Movie Week episode last night. Contestants performed routines inspired by iconic films. That's the latest. I'm Fader Silver.

Hello, I'm Mike Bug, and thanks for keep joining me for another 60 minutes of your favourite songs from both stage musicals and the silver screen. On today's show, we've got songs from Cabaret, Aspects of Love, Stop the World I Want to Get Off, and Joseph and His Amazing Technicolor Dreamcoat. But we start with a song from a Willie Russell musical, Blood Brothers. Here's Barbara Dixon.

Barbara Dixon playing Mrs. Johnston, the mother of seven children, in a show that ran in London's West End continuously for over 27 years, and it became the third longest-running musical in West End history. Loads of singers have played the part of Mrs. Johnston, including actually four of the Nolan sisters, and it was Maureen Nolan that was playing it when I saw the show. A song now from Michael Ball.

Michael Ball. That was from Aspects of Love, Andrew Lloyd Webber musical. Chicago now, the first of our featured musicals today. An American musical written by John Kander and Fred Ebb. It's been a huge success both on Broadway and London. It's also an extremely successful movie version, of course, starring Renée Zellweger and Catherine Zeta-Jones. There's also been numerous touring productions. I think it's been to Ipswich a couple of times. And I think it's also down to come again next year to Ipswich. Anyway, we're going to start with a version of All That Jazz by Liza Minnelli.

It's the plot of Chicago concerns a Roxy Hart who's arrested for murdering a Fred Casey and is sent to Cook County Jail, where she meets Velma Kelly. Roxy's husband is a man called Amos, who she tries originally to frame for the murder. In the song Mr. Cellophane, Amos laments about being invisible, unheard, and underestimated.

If someone stood up in a crowd and raised his voice up way out loud and waved his arm and shook his leg, you'd notice him. If someone in the movie show yelled, "Fire in the second row! This whole place is a powder keg!"

Suppose you was a little cat residing in a person's flat who fed you fish and scratched your ears. You'd notice them. Suppose you was a woman wed and sleeping in a double bed beside one man for 7 years.

When Roxy realises the gravity of her situation, she engages this smooth, greedy, fast-talking lawyer, Billy Flynn. And as her trial begins, he turns into a bit of a media spectacle, singing the song Razzle Dazzle. From the movie version, here's Richard Gere with Razzle Dazzle.

Basil Dazzle from Chicago. In 1982, Andrew Lloyd Webber put on a musical in London called Song and Dance. It was in two parts. The song piece was a solo piece for Marty Webb called Tell Me on a Sunday. The dance piece was a ballet written for his cellist brother, Julian. We're going to have, obviously, a piece from the song element, Tell Me on a Sunday, and it's the title track here sung by Marty Webb.

Marty Webb will take it. Look off your face. In 2003, Andrew Lloyd Webber dropped the dance element and staged Tell Me on a Sunday as a show in its own right. It was not really long enough for a full show. The show he put on starred Denise Van Outen. It ran in the West End for 10 months. In order to extend the show, he wrote the song, and I think it's a great song. I'm surprised it didn't get more airplay, but it's called Somewhere, Sometime, Someplace.

It's a great song, that, isn't it? Very addictive. It's sung there by Denise Van Outen. Another show of Andrew Lloyd Webber's that's really too short to be a full-length show is Joseph and the Amazing Technicolor Dreamcoat. Of course, it was originally written as a school piece. In order to pad out that show, they repeat all the songs at the end of the show again. It's a sort of megamix. The part of Joseph in the West End has been played by a number of performers, but the person who's played it probably the most is Jason Donovan. And here he is with Any Dream Will Do.

Jason Donovan with Any Dream Will Do. When Jason wanted a rest from the show in 1991, there was a rather surprise replacement for him. TV personality Philip Schofield, and a remarkable job he did of it as well. Hear his Philip singing, Close Every Door.

0: Close Every Door from Joseph and his amazing Technicolor Dreamcoat. The first musical I ever saw on the West End stage, I think it was 1961, and it was Anthony Newley's Stop the World, I Want to Get Off. I was enchanted by it, and it's remained one of my favourite musicals of all time. It was a very cheap show to stage, actually. It took place in a circus ring. The set didn't change at all through the show. Anthony Newley, who played the part of Mr. Little Chap, he was dressed as a clown and he kept the same costume on the whole show. The only other major member of cast was a lady called Anna Quayle, who played all of the female roles in Mr. Little Chap's life. There was a half a dozen chorus girls as well. And I think, actually, Marty Webb was one of them, starting her career. Had a lot of great songs. It told the story of Mr. Little Chap's life from the moment of his birth until his death. And each time something unsatisfactory happened in his life, he would shout out the words, "Stop the world, I want to get off." Okay, we're going to play one or two songs from the show now. We're going to start with Mr. Little Chap singing, "Gonna Climb a Mountain."
1: Gonna build a mountain from a little hill. Gonna build a mountain

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And say, it's a great show. Anna Quayle played all of the female roles he encountered in his life. Here she is as Evie, his boss's daughter, who he eventually married. The song is called Typically English.

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1: 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I eat typically English crumpets

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0: 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Anthony Newley again with Anna Quayle, Lumbered.
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0: Oh, how do you spell it?
1: D-U-T-S-H.
0: And to think that 50 years ago the working classes could neither read nor write. 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
0: 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That's all I needed. Trust you to do the acting. I get more output here than I do down at the factory.
1: I am only human.
0: What kind of an excuse is that? I could just picture us here in 10 years' time. There'll be you, me, and 1,400 kids stuck in this godforsaken hole. Well, that settles it. Don't wait up for me. I may commit suicide. I've been L-U-M-B-E-R-E-D, Lumben.
1: So have I.
0: I've had just about E-N-U-F enough.
1: So have I.
0: For my little bit of pleasure, I've been punished beyond measure. If you ask me, I've been treated rather rough.
1: So have I.
0: Like a garrison that's grabbed.

0: Yes, Anthony Newley, Anna Quayle. Stop the World was a hit not only in Britain but also in the States. In the 1978 production, Sammy Davis Jr. took the role of Mr. Little Chap, and he had a hit song with his recording of probably the most popular song from the show, What Kind of Fool Am I? And he sung it in lots of stage shows afterwards, and here is from one of his concerts a stage performance by Sammy Davis Jr. of that song.
1: What kind of fool

Sammy Davis Jr. Well, we're going to close our show today with a song that won the Academy Award back in 1957. It was featured in an Alfred Hitchcock film, The Man Who Knew Too Much. It's Doris Day with Que Sera, Sera. So from me, Mike, hope you enjoyed the show. Thanks for your company. Goodbye.

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3: From the Sky News Centre at 1. Justice Secretary Alex Norris won't put a time frame on when court backlogs will start easing in England and Wales, but insists they will. The government's conceded that scrapping plans to get rid of jury trials for some serious crimes inevitably means caseloads will rise first. Only certain fraud and financial offences will be judge-only hearings. Chair of the Bar Council, Kirsty Brimelow, says investment and opening up all courts are key too.
4: More of that and less focus on structural reform, because you run a real danger at this time of adding another layer of complexity, and it's a very, very delicate legal ecosystem we have. Put the resources into it in order to get it back to where it was.
3: Higher-earning parents have been told they won't lose access to free childcare if the Tories win the next election. The party's conference in Birmingham's beginning with questions around its triple lock policy. The Prime Minister's hinted Labour would stop using the amount of money we make to calculate the annual rise in the state pension to pay for England's social care. Shadow Education Secretary Laura Trott insists the Tories' position is unchanged.
5: Triple lock is our policy, it will remain our policy, it will be on our next manifesto. This is actually quite a distraction technique by the Labour Party. They're trying to talk about the triple lock because they don't want to talk about working age welfare.
3: A Metropolitan Police officer has been charged with sexually assaulting two women while on duty. 43-year-old Islam Abdelhadi is due in court tomorrow. Debris has been found in the search for a missing plane that left Bermuda. The aircraft bound for Boston had six people on board when it lost contact yesterday. Max Verstappen's won a rain-hit Bahrain Grand Prix in Malaysia. The Red Bull driver finished ahead of F1 championship leader Kimi Antonelli and Lewis Hamilton. And it's bad news if you're hoping to go to Glastonbury next year. Tickets sold out in less than 45 minutes earlier, despite being the most expensive in the festival's history. That's the latest. I'm Fay De Silver.

Well, a very good afternoon and welcome to the Lunchtime Jukebox here on Hospital Radio Ipswich with me, Chris Thorne. I shall be with you for the next hour playing you hopefully a good mix of music, hopefully some of your favourites in there. Not just 50s and 60s today, but mostly 50s and 60s. 60s in particular, but there will be one or two others like that one just sprinkled in the programme. And that was Van Halen to start us off today, and Jump. Well, folks, it's good to be here. I hope you're comfortable in bed. Puff up those pillows and just relax and listen to some good music here, courtesy of Hospital Radio Ipswich. Let's get a little bit more relaxed now. And Frank Ifield, do you remember Frank Ifield? He had one or two hits, didn't he, in the 60s? And this one seems appropriate. This is Frank Ifield, I Remember You.

Well, there we go, Mr. Frank Ifield there, I Remember You. And hopefully you'll be remembering some of the tracks we're playing for you today as we trawl back through the decades. It's nice to look back, and sometimes a record can bring back a memory of where you were, who you were with, what you were doing, or something that you just like listening to on the radio. And hopefully some of the tracks we're playing today will be just like that for you. OK, we're going to move on to Andy Williams now, and he had loads of hits, didn't he, over the decades. This is a nice one from him. This is Andy Williams, Can't Take My Eyes Off You.

We here at Hospital Radio Ipswich love to take you back. Back from the 50s through to the 60s and on to the 70s with those old coffee shops, crackly old medium wave radios and wide, wide flares. Sneak out at the break without the boss seeing you and meet up with our very own Chris Thorne as he selects the very best from these decades every lunchtime. That's a date then. Chris Thorne's Lunchtime Jukebox and you. 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Your

very distinctive voice there and distinctive piano playing style of Mr. Fats Domino, Red Sails in the Sunset. Lovely track, love that one. And before that, we had The Night of Fear by The Move. And radio stations, when they tend to play a Move record, which is not that often actually, it usually tends to be Flowers in the Rain. So I thought that was a nice change, and based on a bit of classical music, of course. Okay, hope you're enjoying the Lunchtime Jukebox today with me, Chris Thorne. It's on between 1 o'clock and 2 o'clock every day. Haha, yes, you can't escape it. So, if you're in hospital, please listen in between 1 and 2. But if you're out of hospital, when you leave hospital, you can also listen at home. We're very proud of the fact that we can be heard from, well, across the world, actually, because we're on the World Wide Web. But if you want to listen from home, just ask Alexa to tune in to Hospital Radio Ipswich. If not, go online and go to hri.org.uk and then click on the Listen Live button, and you'll be able to listen live to the programmes whenever you like, because we're on air 24 hours a day, 7 days a week. Okay, moving on. And the next one I've chosen, actually, it's a late arrival on the scene. On the same CD as one of the tracks I've just played was this one, and I thought, this one doesn't get played much either, and I think it's a great track. It's Dire Straits and So Far Away.

Another very recognisable sound. That was Phil Spector's Wall of Sound with the Ronettes, and perhaps not one of their greatest hits or played that often, but it's a nice song. It's the Ronettes and Walking in the Rain, also done by one or two other groups as well. I think the Walker Brothers did it, and there's others that did it as well, but decent track. Hope you enjoyed that one. Talking of decent tracks, going to play you Simon and Garfunkel, if I can say it, Simon and Garfunkel track right now, and it's a great track. I heard it on the radio yesterday and I thought that's one to include in the programme today. So here we go. It's Simon and Garfunkel and The Boxer.

There we are, hot chocolate. So you win again. I could do with a hot chocolate right now. I don't know about you. I'll tell you what, you do get a lovely cup of tea in the hospital. Last time I was in hospital, I really enjoyed the cups of tea when they came round, and the biscuits with it as well, of course. So hopefully you're going to get one this afternoon. I'm sure you will. They're around all the time, aren't they, and doing a great job. All the nurses do a great job. The doctors do a great job. And don't forget the people that come round with the cups of tea and the meals. They do a great job too. So thanks to all of them for all the work they do. Okay, before that, we had The Boxer, didn't we, with Simon and Garfunkel. A really classic track, that is, isn't it? Classy stuff. And following that, we had a little snippet from Sally Traffic, Sally Bozeman, who was kind enough to come into the studio and have a little chat with us. And she left us with that trailer, which is nice. And she's just as nice in person as she sounds on air, folks, I have to say. She lives locally, and she was kind enough to come in and have a chat with us. Okay, no chat this time because it's an instrumental this time, and we're going to have The Shadows. We can't really forget The Shadows from the 60s, can we? And this one is a big hit for them. Number one, in fact. It's The Shadows and Apache.

0: Les.
1: Yeah?
0: I found a police dog in my dustbin.
1: Well, how do you know he's a police dog?
0: He had a policeman with him. Though my old man's a dustman, he's got an heart of gold. He got married recently, though he's 86 years old. We said, here, hang on, Dad. You're getting past your prime. He said, well, when you get my age, it helps to pass the time. Oh! My old man's a dustman. He wears a dustman's hat. He wears gold blimey trousers and he lives in a cat.

very talented Shania Twain there, one of my favourite lady singers, actually. And whose bed have your boots been under? I was lucky enough to see her twice, actually, in London. And, yeah, she put on a great show. Hope you enjoyed that one as much as I did. OK, we're coming near the end of the programme, folks. Just a reminder that we do have dedicated request programmes every night between 8 o'clock and 10 o'clock. So if you would like something played, you can always get in touch by dialing star 800 from the phone, which is on the left-hand side of your unit. And just leave your... if no one's here to answer the phone, that is, leave your name, the ward you're on, and what you'd like played, and hopefully you'd ask for it between 8 o'clock and 10 o'clock, which is when we have our request programmes every night. OK, that'd be good. Look forward to that. We also have ward visitors coming round, but obviously they can't cover every ward every night, so the best way is to get in touch with us from your bedside. And you can also do that when you're at home as well. Get in touch with us and tell us what you'd like to listen to. OK, running low on time now. I'm going to squeeze this one in. See if you remember this one.

There we are, a nice track there from The Searchers, one of my favourite groups from the 60s actually, seen them quite a few times and they always do that in their show. Okay, we're coming towards the end of the programme, folks, got to rush to get another one in. Here we go, this is Sam Cooke and Wonderful World.

I'm Mr. Sam Cook, bringing our programme to an end. That hour has flown by. I hope you've enjoyed the music, folks. I've enjoyed playing it for you. I should be on air same time tomorrow between 1 o'clock and 2 o'clock with the Lunchtime Jukebox. Going to leave you now with a nice instrumental, a little bit of it anyway, by Jan Hammer, the Miami Vice theme. I'm sure you'll remember this one from the TV. Thank you for listening, folks. I wish you all a peaceful afternoon and a nice meal tonight when they come round with the meal. Thanks for listening. See you soon.

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3: From the Sky News Centre at 2, Andy Burnham's scrapping plans, which would have seen thousands of jury trials in England and Wales, replaced with judge-only hearings. Sir Keir Starmer had put forward the approach for all but the most serious offences. But the Prime Minister has announced the scaled-back approach will now only apply to some fraud and financial crimes. Andrew Thomas, KC, is chair of the Criminal Bar Association. He says just getting the basics right would make the system more efficient.
4: We lose many, many hours in every courtroom every week through simple problems like video playback not working, defendants not being produced in court on time.
3: Kemi Badenoch wants to help higher-earning parents gain access to free childcare. If the Tories win the next election, they're promising to abolish a threshold, stopping mums and dads who earn more than £100,000 a year from being eligible. A Metropolitan Police officer has been charged with sexually assaulting two women. PC Islam Abdelhadi is accused of two separate incidents while on duty. The president of a prestigious New York university linked to the alleged gang rape of a student has called the case deeply disturbing.
5: This has been one of the most difficult weeks in our history. And I know many of you are angry, saddened, and struggling. We don't have all the answers, but we are committed to investigating and finding the answers our community deserves.
3: Michael Kotlikoff's promised greater transparency. It says prosecutors reopen an investigation into allegations a 20-year-old woman was attacked by seven people at a fraternity house in 2024. Those who tried to get their hands on Glastonbury tickets had little time to do so this morning. The general sale sold out in less than 45 minutes, and people lucky enough to get one paid more than £400. And to sport, and Max Verstappen earned his first victory of the season by winning the Bahrain Grand Prix in Malaysia. The Red Bull driver finished a rain-affected race ahead of F1 championship leader Kimi Antonelli and Lewis Hamilton. That's the latest. I'm Stevie Schillinglaw.

Good afternoon. You're listening to another edition of John Alderton's Classical Favourites. My name is John Alderton. I hope you'll stay with me for the next hour. I have music, I think, to suit almost every taste. I'm sure you'll find something that you'll enjoy. I'm sure also you'll find one or two things that are new in the programme. The piece we were listening to just now was by William Boyce, an English composer who lived between 1711 and 1779, and we heard the first movement from his Symphony No. 1 in B-flat, played by the Arradia Ensemble from Australia and conductor Kevin Mallon. English composer next, Sir Malcolm Arnold, who lived the last years of his life in Norfolk in Fakenham, and he wrote a set of eight English dances, which I think were commissioned for use in a promenade concert in the Royal Albert Hall. And last week I played the first four of them, and today it's numbers 5, 6, 7, and 8. And to play it for us, the Queensland Symphony Orchestra with Andrew Penny conducting.

The English Dancers, Set 2, Opus 33 by Sir Malcolm Arnold, a composer from England who was born in 1921 and he died two or three years ago at Fakenham in Norfolk. Hope you enjoyed those. There are also sets of Scottish dances, Cornish dances, Irish dances and Welsh dances, which I will be exploring during the next 4 weeks of programming on Thursdays. So if you are still in hospital, that's something maybe to look forward to if you like those pieces. If you're at home, you can listen in either via our website or via the TuneIn radio app on a smartphone, computer or a tablet. The Russian composer Sergei Rachmaninoff, born in 1873, died in 1943 in America. Excuse me. I can tell you exactly where he was on the 4th of December 1939. He was in a studio in New York, I think it was, with the Philadelphia Orchestra, conducted by Eugene Ormandy, because he was the soloist in a performance for 78 records, of course, at that time, with his third piano concerto. We got to hear the first movement. So here is Sergei Rachmaninoff as both pianist and composer.

The first movement from the Piano Concerto No. 3 in D minor by Sergei Rachmaninoff, with Rachmaninoff himself as the pianist and the Philadelphia Orchestra with Eugene Ormandy conducting. That recording was either the 4th of December... 19-

I've chosen for the next one some music by the Czech composer Dvořák. We all know the New World Symphony, which he wrote after spending some years in America. This one was known as the English Symphony or the London Symphony. Strangely enough, the first performance was given in Cambridge and a performance later on, a few weeks later, in London. But I think it had already been heard elsewhere in the world. We're going to listen to the slow movement of it, Symphony No. 8 in G, and it's a very pastoral type of thing, all the sounds of the countryside, lots of complicated work for the woodwind instruments, and let's see what you think of this. The Berlin Philharmonic Orchestra and Raphael Kubelik conducting.

The second movement from the Symphony No. 8 in G Major by Dvorak, played by the Berlin Philharmonic Orchestra with Raphael Kubelik conducting. We're going to try again the piece that I was going to play to you before this one. Stuart Burrows, the Welsh singer, accompanied by John Constable at the piano, and Edgar Allan Poe wrote the words, and the tune is by Henry Leslie, and the song is called Annabel Lee.

0: Stuart Burrows with John Constable at the piano. Henry Leslie wrote the music for that, adding it to words by poet Edgar Allan Poe. The song, Annabel Lee. I've had two texts from listeners listening in to the programme. There's Rosa. Hello, Rosa. And there's Arcel. Hello, Arcel. Hope you're enjoying my choice of music this afternoon, and you'll stay with me until the news in 15 minutes' time. I've got a guest here in the studio. He's not going to talk or anything. He doesn't want to actually be part of the programme, but he has chosen this next piece. And this is Richard, who's sitting here beside me, and he asked if we could have some of Peter and the Wolf. Now, I was at school with him many, many, many years ago, and our music teacher, the great Charles Spinks, famous as an organist and as a harpsichord continuo player, he played this to us on quite a few occasions. Not in this particular version, though. It's Peter and the Wolf, and we're going to hear the Melbourne Symphony Orchestra conducted by John Larchbury, and it's narrated by none other than Dame Edna Everidge. We're going to listen to the first 5 or 6 minutes of it.
1: This is the story of Peter and the Wolf, Possums. Each character in this lovely story is represented by one of the instruments of the orchestra. The bird by the flute.

The Hunter's Guns by the Timpani and Bass Drum. Early one morning, Peter opened the gate and went out onto the big green meadow.

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"All is quiet," chirped the bird merrily.

Soon a duck came waddling around. She was glad that Peter had not closed the gate and decided to take a nice swim in the deep pond in the meadow.

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The little bird flew down upon the grass, settled next to the duck, and shrugged her shoulders. What kind of a bird are you if you can't fly, said the bird? And what kind of a bird are you if you can't swim, said the duck? And

rather an abrupt ending there. I did say we'd listen to 6 minutes of it, but I didn't expect it to end quite so suddenly. Anyhow, that was Peter and the Wolf, the Melbourne Symphony Orchestra's production of it, with John Lanchbury conducting. Dame Edna Everidge was the narrator. Now, if you're a wind band or a brass band enthusiast, I think you'll find this next one very, very interesting. The quality of the playing, if not the quality of the recording. It was recorded back in the 1930s, and it was a Royal Marines band. It was, in fact, the band of His Majesty's Royal Marines, Plymouth, conducted by Major Fred Ricketts. And Major Ricketts was a composer of marches, and in a competition early in his career, he composed a march, and he came last in the competition, so not much success there. Later on, his music became quite popular, actually, among the Royal Marines bands. It's still played today. So here is Major F.J. Ricketts. He wrote it under his pen name of K.J. Alford. That was his mother's maiden name, and his march, Colonel Bogey.

extract there from the March Colonel Bogey, composed by Major F.J. Ricketts. He was not encouraged, in fact, army musicians were not encouraged to actually do any work outside the armed forces, so he had to write under an assumed name. He chose his mother's surname, Alford, and K.J. I don't know where the initials came from, Kenneth John Alford it was, but that was really Major Fred Ricketts and the Plymouth Royal Marines Band back from the mid-1930s. Well, we're coming up towards the end of the programme today. I hope you've enjoyed some, if not all, of my selection. And we're going to close with the music that we actually started with at the beginning of the programme, part of the symphony by William Boyce with the Arradia Ensemble, conducted by Kevin Mallon. If your stay in hospital is a long one, I'm back tomorrow. In fact, I'm here every weekday between 2 o'clock and 3 o'clock. And on Sundays as well. And if you're going home and you'd like to follow up some of the things you've listened to here, you can use the website and click on the Listen Now. 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TuneIn is one word with a capital T and a capital I in the middle. 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
3: From the Sky News Centre at 3, a cabinet minister insists court backlogs in England and Wales will start falling in this parliament. That's despite Andy Burnham's government scrapping the controversial plan to curb jury trials for the most serious offences. The move's a U-turn on proposals from Sir Keir Starmer to try to tackle excessive delays in the system. But Justice Secretary Alex Norris admits there's no quick fix.
4: Of course, this will take time to go through parliament. It'll take time to implement. So cases will continue to rise until we have the legislation, but then they will see the significant falls over the next decade that this legislation drives.
3: The president of New York's Cornell University says he's deeply disturbed by the alleged gang rape of a student in 2024. Prosecutors in New York have reopened an investigation into claims a 20-year-old woman was attacked by seven men who were members of the same fraternity. Higher-earning parents have been told they won't lose access to free childcare if the Conservatives win the next election. The party's conference in Birmingham is beginning with questions around its policy on the triple lock. The Prime Minister's hinted Labour would adjust it to pay for social care in England, but Shadow Education Secretary Laura Trott insists the Tories' position is unchanged.
5: Triple lock is our policy, it will remain our policy, it will be on our next manifesto. This is actually quite a distraction technique by the Labour Party. They're trying to talk about the triple lock because they don't want to talk about working age welfare.
3: A Metropolitan Police officer has been charged with sexually assaulting two women while on duty. 43-year-old Islam Abdelhadi is due in court tomorrow morning. Brazil's voting in a high-stakes presidential election. The front-runners are incumbent Lula da Silva and Flavio Bolsonaro, the son of jailed former far-right leader Jair. If no candidate gets more than 50%, the top two will run off in 3 weeks. And Max Verstappen overcame a chaotic, twice-delayed, rain-affected race to claim his first win of the F1 season at the Bahrain Grand Prix in Malaysia. Championship leader Kimi Antonelli strengthened his title bid with second place as George Russell retired late on. That's the latest. I'm Stevie Shillinglong.

The Time Machine is running, and your Time Lord, Marty Wilde, would like to welcome all patients, staff and listeners on the internet and wish you a very happy 1 hour travelling with us today. As we go through decades from 1890 to the present, so it's now time to travel. You heard there, now and then, there's a fool such as I, Slim Whitman, 1958. This song Hank Snow recorded as the first artist in 1952. Elvis recorded it in June 10th of 1958, and it was released by RCA by Elvis on March the 10th, 1959. A Sentimental Journey, Doris Day, now.

Sentimental Journey, Doves Day. Her first recording in 1944, recorded it with Les Brown and his orchestra. Now, Ain't She Sweet, Jean Austen from 1927. American singer and songwriter, born in 1900 to 1972. Jean had many big hit songs of the day. He wrote over 100 songs. Colonel Tom Parker, Elvis's manager, which I didn't know this, worked his way into the music business when he promoted Jean Austen in 1938.

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1: Ain't she sweet? Gene Austin from 1927. A paid Suffolk radio presenter once asked me why I play songs before most of the listeners were born. My answer was then, and it still is, The Time Machine is a show that takes in all years and decades. I do go back to 1890 up to the present. I like to think that I bridge the gap between the other programmes here at Hospital Radio. My aim in The Time Machine is so simple. We all have a soundtrack to our lives, the music we danced to, fell in love to. These songs are not heard much on the radio anymore. Play for the listeners the songs that they would like to hear again on the radio. The old songs you won't be expected to know. But like your songs, it was somebody's soundtrack to their lives once. Now we go from Ain't She Sweet to Avalon, Jan Garber and his orchestra, September 1937. Jan started his first band in 1918. He fronted many bands up to his retirement in 1971. His daughter Jan has led the band from 1971 to 1974. 73.

Avalon, Jan Garber and his orchestra from September 1937. Now we go to Careless Love, Ottilia Patterson, a jazz singer from the 1950s. Ottilia was married to Chris Barber from 1959 to 1983. She was a Northern Irish blues singer. This is Ottilia Patterson, and this is Careless Love.

Bit of jazz there for you. Careless Love, Artelia Patterson from 1955. Disco now, first released in 1979 and reached the charts at number 2 by the group Ottawan in 1980. Comes from the album Disco. The group is French and it was originally recorded in French.

0: Disco Ottawan from 1980. Dance of the Cuckoos now, Laurel and Hardy, 1932. Stan and Ollie toured England in 1954. This was the last time for the two comedians over here. They went up and down the country. They also toured Ireland. Oliver Hardy collapsed while on tour and had to have bed rest, but was up and working after a couple of days' bed rest to carry on with the England tour. Shortly afterwards, they said a fond farewell to England. On returning to America, they never worked again. Oliver Hardy was just too ill health. Stanley said to Oliver, just before he passed away, that he would never work again. Oliver passed away the 7th August 1957 at the age of 65 years. Stanley Laurel did not work again. It said anyone who used to call on Stan would be invited in, where Stan would do a puppet show for them in his home. Stanley Laurel passed away on the 23rd of February 1965, at the age of 74 years. One silent comedian who did attend the funeral was Buster Keaton. He told people he was here to pay his respects to the greatest comedian. It's not Charlie Chaplin. It's not me. It's Stanley Laurel.
1: Ladies and gentlemen, this is again Laurel and Hardy.
2: In two parts.
1: Will you shut up? You've done enough damage.
2: What damage?
1: You left our tickets behind in America. Now we've got to swim back.
2: How far is it?
1: Oh, it's only 3,000 miles.
2: Well, that's not bad. It's only 1,500 miles each.
1: You wait till I introduce the orchestra and I'll take care of you. Ladies and gentlemen, we leave behind a musical memory, a dance version of our theme song, which we hope you will enjoy. The Dance of the Cuckoos.

1932, Laurel and Hardy, Dance of the Cuckoos. Crying Steel Guitar Waltz. Marty Robbins. Marty had a thing about steel guitars. He recorded this one on a country album, Hits, 1951 to 1958.

Marty Robbins and Crying Steel Guitar Waltz. Going to play two songs now back to back. So Deep Is the Night, 1995, and You're My World, 1988, by one of the great vocalists and impressionists, Joe Longforn. These are back to back, so we'll start with So Deep Is the Night.

Two songs back to back there, So Deep as the Night and You're My World, both by Joe Longthorne. Now we're going to have On Top of Old Smokey. This is Maureen Moore. She's an American actress and singer, she is. I can't say I've heard the name, really, who has been in some big musicals on stage. I would take a listen to Maureen Moore.

Maureen Moore. Can't tell you the year, though. Now we're going to have Pearly Shell's Nor Orna from the Philippines. This is going out for the nurses. I always like to dedicate a song or two to the nurses at hospital, Ipswich Hospital. So this is for the nurses at Hospital Ipswich. Nor is an actress, she's also a recording star, and she's also a film producer.

That's going out to the nurses at Ipswich Hospital, Pearly Shells, Nor Orna from the Philippines. Now we're going to have Play Me the Waltz of the Angels. This is Irish country star Owen Mack, who is a teenager, Irish boy with a beautiful voice, been singing since the age of 10. He's now about 16.

Irish country there, Owen Mac, and play me the Waltz of the Angels. Now, que sera, sera. This is Connie Francis' version from 1961. Doris Day, 1956 song, was actually in the film The Man Who Knew Too Much. Jimmy Young also recorded a version as well in the 1950s. This is an Italian love song. So this is Che Sera Sera, Connie Francis from 1962.

0: Okay, Sarah, Sarah, Carney Francis from 1961. Your time machine has been running now for 1 hour, and it is now time to take the time machine in and we'll land it. I hope with the help from the time machine this week, we have brought some happy memories back to you, even a song or two you might not have heard before. 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So I do wish all patients a very, very speedy recovery. 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I'm going to leave you now with Henry Hall, I always do.
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3: From the Sky News Centre at 4, the Green Party has decided to define racist Zionism as racist. More than 1,000 members backed the move, with 813 opposed. It sets inter-party policy that Zionism, the movement to develop and protect a Jewish state in Israel, will be treated as any other form of racism. Our political correspondent Alex Rogers says leader Zach Polanski skipped the vote.
4: He's just one of many of the leadership team who have expressed serious doubts about this. There is a sense of disarray now because the leadership is so divided. They're going to have to go out into their communities and defend a policy which they themselves spoke against.
3: Israel's foreign ministry says the Greens have become a body that gives legitimacy to terrorism. The Justice Secretary has insisted the court backlog in England and Wales will fall during this parliament as plans to scrap jury trials are watered down. Sir Keir Starmer wanted judge-led hearings for all but the most serious offences, which will now be limited to fraud and financial cases. A Metropolitan Police officer is due in court tomorrow morning charged with sexually assaulting two women. PC Islam Abdel Hadi, who's 43, is accused of carrying out the attacks while on duty in January 2020 and in February last year. Parents earning over £100,000 a year will be eligible for free childcare under new Conservative proposals. The announcement comes as their party conference opens in Birmingham. Rugby League Super League champions Wakefield are parading through the city to celebrate winning the grand final. Trinity ended their 58-year wait for the league title with a 23-10 victory over Warrington at Old Trafford. They are just the sixth club to get their name on the trophy. And now to F1, where Max Verstappen has won a rain-hit F1 Bahrainian Grand Prix in Malaysia. The race was delayed by an hour and a half after multiple cars broke down in the wet conditions. That's the very latest. I'm Stevie Schillinglaw.

You're very welcome. This is The Gentle Breeze on Hospital Radio from our studios at Ipswich Hospital in Heathrow's. Hope you're having a decent day. The Gentle Breeze for the next hour with me, Patrick Ead, Steve Forbert, Romeo's Tune, and a little bit of the Everly Brothers teaming up with the Beach Boys.

I think we'll dedicate today's Gentle Breeze to everybody tuned in Saxmundham, Shotley, Sproughton, Stow Upland and Stradbroke wards of Ipswich Hospital. Is that all right with you? Jolly good. Put it in the minutes. Carried. Don't worry, baby. Everly Brothers. From their LP, Some Hearts. And yep, absolutely background vocals with the Beach Boys. Well, it was one of their hits in the 60s anyway. So nice that they were passing by and invited in to record too. Here is The Real McCoy from 1967.

of a 70s feel to the gentle breeze today on Hospital Radio. Kiki D, Loving and Free, and here comes James Taylor.

Something in the Way She Moves, written by James Taylor. It appeared on his 1968 debut album for Apple Records. Also covered by the likes of Tom Rush and Harry Belafonte. And according to James Taylor's stage banter at the Star in Frisco 31, it was basically the song he played to Paul McCartney and George Harrison as an audition before signing with Apple Records. Meanwhile, the opening line inspires George Harrison to write this.

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Right then, here comes Willie Nelson, just warming up. One, two, three, four. Off he goes. On the road again. On the road.

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playing out of many a jukebox, the 1950s, with that coffee as well. Hospital Radio Ipswich. 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

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If you'd like a request tonight, then please give us a ring. 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

Eagles, Peaceful, Easy Feeling. While that was playing, I was perfecting my piano playing technique. What do you reckon?

0: Pardon me. May I have this dance?
1: Brilliant. Big Danny, Dancing in the Dark. A Boss special. And talking of Bruce and covering other people's tunes,

remember my first love. Of course, the whole thing went wrong. And my mama had some great advice, so I thought I'd put it in the words of this song. 'Cause I can still hear her saying,

Bruce Springsteen, his take on the Billy Paul classic, Only the Strong Survive. Hello, Ipswich Hospital Community Choir. They meet every Wednesday between 6:15 and 8:15 at the Courtyard Restaurant at Ipswich Hospital. 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And if you'd like to email them, then it's join@ipshospchoir.org.uk. They'd love to see and hear from you. Soul classic, Aretha Franklin.

Aretha Franklin, I Say a Little Prayer. This has been a Gentle Breeze production on Hospital Radio Ipswich. For everyone tuned in today in Saxmundham, Shotley, Sproughton, Stow Upland and Stradbroke Broads. Your turn soon if you're not in one of those five necks of the woods at Ipswich Hospital. Thanks for your company. This is Patrick Eade, leaving you with Waldo de los Rios and a classic to the news.

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3: From the Sky News Centre at 5, Israel is accusing the Green Party of legitimising terrorism after it adopted a controversial motion that Zionism is racist. Party policy now states that the movement to develop and protect a Jewish state in Israel will be treated as any other form of racism. 56% of those who voted backed the move, but leader Zach Polanski skipped it. And it's a sharply divisive issue among party members at the conference in Brighton.
4: The motion has set a beginning of a very huge change in the political map of the UK and the world.
5: I would rather have been attacked for being a lentil-eating, sandal-wearing hippie than perhaps what we're going to be attacked on now.
3: Some fraud and financial offences will be allowed to be heard solely by a judge in England and Wales. Andy Burnham's government has scrapped plans to scrap jury trials for all but the most serious cases. Kemi Badenoch declared the Conservatives are for the future as she opened their annual conference in Birmingham. An extension of free childcare to higher earners is among today's new pledges. The Tory leader also followed Margaret Thatcher in publishing a 100-page booklet about how she'd govern as Prime Minister, and she shared her ideas with party members.
6: For too long, politicians have announced targets and devised complicated schemes without asking what was actually causing the problem. Lots of people are trying to fix symptoms. I want to fix the causes.
3: Labour saying they're stuck in the past. And a Metropolitan Police officer has been charged with sexually assaulting two women. PC Islam Abdelhadi is accused of two separate incidents while on duty. Brazilians are voting in a high-stakes presidential election. If neither front-runner, the incumbent Lula da Silva, or the son of former leader Jair Bolsonaro get 50%, there'll be a runoff later this month. Now to sport, and Thomas Tuchel has called up Manchester City fullback Rico Lewis to the England squad. He's added ahead of Tuesday's Nations League fixture against the Czech Republic at Wembley. That's the latest. I'm Stevie Schillinglaw.

Yes, thank you for keeping me company for the next hour. We're going to be playing some lots of cool jazz, and we've got music from Quincy Jones, Dave Brubeck, Jerry Mulligan and Johnny Hodges, songs from Jane Monhai, Molly Johnson, Louis Armstrong, Nora Jones. But we're going to start with a bit of traditional jazz from a band that was formed back in 1945, the Dutch Swing College Band. Here they are with Bourbon Street Parade.

That's Twin College Band, Bourbon Street Parade. Bourbon Street, I think. That's one of the streets in New Orleans that the Mardi Gras parade goes down, I think. Love to go to that, but guess it's something I shan't be ticking off my bucket list now. I think I'll get that far. Anyway, a song now from Claire Teal, a Yorkshire lass. This is from her album called Orsino's Songs, and it's an album I've never understood the title of, because Orsino, I think, was a Shakespearean character, but I don't know quite, don't think he was into songs, but I don't quite know why it was named that. But anyway, this track we're going to play is The Way You Look Tonight.

Yes, Claire Teal, broadcaster as well as singer. And I used to love her BBC programme on a Sunday night. She used to play music from the big bands, but sadly, like so many BBC Two presenters, she's been sidelined for a younger model, but still a great jazz singer, Claire Teal. A song now from the good doctor, Dr. John Rebenek Jr. This is from an album he made called Duke Elegant, featuring the songs of the great Duke Ellington. Here's one of the Duke's greatest pieces. It's called Mood Indigo. It's Dr. John's version.

Yes, that was the good doctor, Dr. John. Our big band spot now, and the big band we're featuring this week is Quincy Jones's orchestra. Here he is with Tuxedo Junction.

Yeah, that's a great version of that, Tuxedo Junction, isn't it? Quincy Jones Orchestra. An American jazz singer now by the name of Jane Monhai. This is a song that the only version I remember of this, I seem to think Adam Faith recorded this back in the 60s, Hit the Road to Dreamland. Jane Monhai.

lady's name, Jane Monhai. A song now, I think, is courting by Louis Armstrong. He became, I think, the oldest person to have a number one chart hit with a song. What a Wonderful World.

Fancy a good read? Suffolk Library's volunteers bring books and other library items directly to your home. They can also stay for a chat, providing much-needed social interaction for many older or isolated people. The service can be accessed by care homes. DBS checks and references are carried out on all the Suffolk Library's volunteers, and they have safety procedures in place after COVID-19. 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

Just a reminder, that's who you're listening to, of course, Mike Bugg here on Hospital Radio Ipswich, and this is All That Jazz. Coming up at 8 o'clock tonight is our request show, and if you'd like to raise a request, just give us a ring. You can use the mobile phone on dial in 704-666, or you can use the Hospedia handset. You pick up the left-hand handset, press the star button, dial 800. So if you've got a favourite piece of music you'd like to hear, let us know what it is, because we're here to play the music that you want to hear. So, yeah, whatever type of music you're into, let us know. We're sure we can find it for you. A piece now from Dave Brubeck. This is from an album called Time Out. This is the album that had Take Five on it, but not many people play this little piece, and I think it's probably the best track on the album. It's called Cathy's Waltz.

Yes, you probably could dance to that. Kathy's Waltz by Dave Brubeck. I doubt there's many Dave Brubeck tracks you could dance to, but I guess you could that one. Canadian singer now, Molly Johnson. It ain't necessarily so.

Yes, the lady is Molly Johnson. Ain't necessarily so. A piece now from Hugh Laurie. Now, he's a man with a rare career, isn't he? Started off as a comedian. Hugh and I, wasn't it? Yeah. And then, of course, in Blackadder and Doctor, American series called The House. He was the Doctor, wasn't he? Also starred in a John Le Carrier movie on BBC One. But here he is singing and this with a record and album he made called Didn't It Rain. It's the Copper Bottom Band in Hugh Laurie with a little thing called Changes. I think I'm right in saying this used to be a hymn.

I'm right, aren't I? What a hymn. What a friend we had in Jesus. That's what it used to be. Same tune, isn't it? I'm sure it is. Anyway, here's Ian Mendes and the Clyde Valley Stompers with Salty Dog Blues.

fabulous Soul Eater Hoax, Clyde Valley Stompers. One of the best-selling albums, or I think it was the best-selling album of 2002, was Norah Jones's Come Away With Me. Here she is with a title track.

Nora Jones. Jerry Mulligan wrote this piece for his mate Johnny Hodges, and Johnny Hodges' nickname was The Rabbit. This is from an album called Jerry Mulligan Meets Johnny Hodges. It's the two saxophonists together, Jerry Mulligan on tenor sax, Johnny Hodges on alto sax. The piece is called Bunny.

Yes, Daisy Kent denotes that it's time for me to put my records away again for another day. And coming up tonight at 8 o'clock, your requests, don't forget, give us a ring, star 800 or 704666, if you're ringing from your mobile. Leave us a message on our answer phone, what you'd like to hear us play. I'll be back with some more jazz, same time tomorrow night, 5 o'clock. See you then. Bye for now.

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4: From the Sky News Centre at 6, the Green Party's five MPs say there's no conflict between supporting the rights of Palestinians and the rights of Jewish people. Members at the party conference in Brighton voted in favour of a policy that says Zionism, the movement to develop and protect a Jewish state in Israel, is racist. 56% backed the motion, and Shadow Home Secretary Chris Phillips calling the move potentially anti-Semitic.
5: I think that's completely wrong. It's a stereotypical and potentially anti-Semitic characterisation, and the Green Party needs to put its house in order and do a lot more to combat the virulent anti-Semitism that is apparently rife in their ranks.
4: The Justice Secretary's insisted the court backlog in England and Wales will fall during this Parliament as plans to scrap jury trials are watered down. Sir Keir Starmer wanted judge-led hearings for all but the most serious offences, which will now be limited to fraud and financial cases. A Metropolitan Police officer has been charged with sexually assaulting two women. PC Islam Abdel Hadi is accused of two separate incidents while on duty. Parents earning over £100,000 a year will be eligible for free childcare under new Conservative plans. The announcement comes as their party conference gets underway in Brighton. The city of Wakefield is celebrating its club's Rugby League Super League Grand Final win. Trinity have been on an open-top bus parade after clinching their first silverware since 1968 with a 23-10 victory over Warrington at Old Trafford. And head coach Darrell Powell says it's made him emotional to discover what it means to the crowds.
6: The way it went, the way the boys played, but then to come here today and see so many people who, you know, when somebody supports a club, they're so passionate about it, you know, and these people coming out here today, it's been phenomenal.
4: And those who tried to get their hands on Glastonbury tickets had little time to do so. The general sale sold out in less than 45 minutes this morning. People lucky enough to get one paid more than £400. That's the latest. I'm Stevie Shillinglaw.

Hello, Stu here from the 80s hits. We've got 1 hour of solid songs from the best decade ever. It's the 80s. So sit back and enjoy some of those 80s hits that you haven't heard for in such a long while.

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It's the 80s hits kickstarting today with Chaz and Dave. Ain't no pleasing you. 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Another monster hit now here on Stu's 80s hits. It's John Lennon and the brilliant legend that is Imagine. Here we go.

the fantastic Frankie Goes to Hollywood and Two Tribes. And just before that, you had John Lennon and Imagine. Stu's 80s hits all the way on Hospital Radio Ipswich, where I play 60 minutes of back-to-back 80s classics. And I've got a few in the next couple of minutes that you will really do want to listen to. We've got some Phil Collins coming up in the next couple of seconds, some Shakin' Stevens, some Bucks Fizz, and we've also got this song. Sledgehammer. One of the best videos around. This is Stu's 80s hit, live around the wards on Hospital Radio.

Oh, yes. What a song. Peter Gabriel on Stu's 80s hits with Sledgehammer, one of the most iconic videos of all time, I reckon. With all the different shapes and anime. This was before the way the films are nowadays. So we're talking nostalgia in just a tick. Also, we've got a brain teaser on the way, and we have an 80s movie quote for you to listen to. 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

Oh, the brilliant sounds of Phil Collins on Stu's 80s hits with it in the air tonight. So, fancy listening to 80s hits, it's all the time here on Hospital Radio. 1 hour of brilliant songs with me, Stu. You can also check out my Facebook page, Stu's 80s Hits on Facebook. So it's Facebook.com/ Stu's 80s Hits. It's time for a movie quote from the 80s. Nobody puts a baby in the corner. That's the quote. What film is from that from? It's one of the biggest. It's also been made into a stage show as well. Nobody puts baby in the corner. Find out what it is inside the next few minutes here on Hospital Radio Ipswich. Your bedside friend. And we're just going to queue up my next song. Just make sure it's all up and running. Here we go.

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Oh, the brilliant sounds of Shaking Stevens and This Old House on Your Bed. That's our friend. Go on, you know you wanted. Yep, everybody had a pair of ripped jeans, denim jackets, and a pair of sort of canvassy things. Who wanted to be Shaking Stevens and did the kind of Elvis Presley kind of dancing? Maybe, or no, just me anyway. Anyway, this is Stu's 86, live around the wards on Hospital Radio, which is your bedside friend. You can get in contact via the website of hri.org.uk, and you can email your request in that way, or you can phone on 01473 704 666 6666 for the nurses station, or star 800 via your bedside unit, which is the Hospedia entertainment unit that you're listening to us at the moment. I'll give you details on how you can also get your request in the next couple of minutes here on Hospital Radio. But the quote for this first part of my show was, what 80s film was this from? Nobody Puts Baby in the Corner. Now, yes, it was this film. Patrick Swayze, the brilliant Dirty Dancing, here on Hospital Radio.

Stu's 80s hits with tonight's movie quote, which was Nobody Put His Baby in the Corner, was from the film Dirty Dancing, featuring Patrick Swayze and all the other big stars. Been made into a musical as well. This is the 80s hits, playing great songs, including we've got some Cliff Richard to come in the next couple of minutes. We've got some Van Halen, an absolute rock classic from Queen. But right after this, it's Betty Davis Eyes, Kim Carnes on your radio.

Kim Carnes on Stu's 80s hits with Betty Davis Eyes around the wards on Channel 1. If you like music, and obviously you're listening and you love a little bit of music, each and every evening, Monday to Sunday, between 8 and 10, we have our very own request show where you pick the songs are here on Hospital Radio. Nothing else but your songs for 2 solid hours. There's ways to do it. If you're on the wards and you see one of our ward walkers, one of our ward visitors is walking around collecting requests, you can get it that way. You can also go online now at hri.org.uk via the website. You can also phone in 01473 704666 or get the nurses to do it for you at 6666. It's easy to do the request show every night between 8 and 10. Right, quick quote for you. It's not so much a quote, it's we're talking nostalgia now. We're talking about something that you used to eat back in the 80s that isn't on the shelves anymore. What is this? I'm going to say, I'll give you the answer in the next couple of minutes. The nut chocolates with the irresistible crunch. That's the nut chocolates with the irresistible crunch.

Stu here. 80s hits on Hospital Radio with Queen and Radio Gaga. Oh, I may make you gaga. I know I'm making myself gaga. Anyway, just before that long, very, very long song, I asked you what confectionery that you don't see nowadays has the this tile, the nuts chocolates with the irresistible crunch. Well, I can tell you that they were treats. They were, well, peanut M&Ms are a treat, but these are treats. Now, I didn't know this until I just read it, but Mars made these in three different flavours. Peanut, which was the yellow ones that everybody knew, blue, which was toffee, and the chocolate version, which was the brown packet. Did you know that? I didn't. This is Stu on Hospital Radio. Stand by your beds. One of the best songs. Van Halen on the radio. Stu's 80s hits continuing with Van Halen and Jump.

Kenny Loggins on your radio, Stu's 80s hits with Footloose. Come on, you gotta cut loose. Fuck. Cut loose. Not far before the show finishes, a quick brain teaser for you. How many apples can you fit into an empty box? 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

0: Falcao and Rock Me Amadeus on your bedside friend Stu's 80s hits. 1 hour of quality 80s songs nearly coming to an end. One more to go. And the answer to the brain teaser was, how many apples does it take? Sorry, how many apples can you fit into an empty box? The answer is one. Once you've put a one in there, it's no longer empty. This is Stu's 80s hits, finishing with a little bit of Cliff Richard.
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3: From the Sky News Centre at 7, the Greens have declared themselves an anti-Zionist party. 56% of members voted in favour of making the movement to develop and protect a Jewish state in Israel racist. The Israeli Foreign Ministry says the party is legitimising terrorism. Adrian Ramsey, one of their five MPs and a former co-leader, isn't happy either.
4: I'm deeply sad that this motion has passed. It doesn't reflect my view, and I don't think it reflects long-standing Green principles either, because the Green Party has always believed in the right of all peoples around the world to self-determination, and indeed that was reflected in our manifesto from the last general election.
3: Some fraud and financial offences will be allowed to be heard solely by a judge in England and Wales. Andy Burnham's government has scrapped plans to scrap jury trials for all but the most serious cases. The lawyer of a woman who alleges she was drugged and gang-raped by Cornell University students says she's been intimidated. Thomas Dufra claims people have threatened to silence or harm his client if she doesn't withdraw her civil lawsuit. The president of the New York establishment says he's deeply disturbed by the allegation from 2024 after prosecutors reopened their investigation. Joan Brumberg is a former head of women's studies at Cornell.
5: I hope it doesn't become divisive. I hope people understand that Jane Doe was criminally assaulted and that something needs to happen, that universities and colleges that have Greek systems need to rethink them.
3: Conservative leader Kemi Badenoch promised to fix Britain as she opened her party's conference in Birmingham. She set out plans to tighten welfare spending and offer free childcare for higher earning parents. In sport, Wales kick off their second consecutive home game in the Nations League inside a week later this hour when they face Denmark. The Republic of Ireland, meanwhile, are in Serbia to take on Israel after another controversial build-up to the fixture. And Max Verstappen won the Bahrainian Grand Prix in Malaysia to secure a first victory of the Formula One season. That's the latest. I'm Stevie Schillinglaw.

That's dear old Rick Astley there. And Hold Me in Your Arms. Okay, Rick, we got the message.

Well, getting us off with another version of The Stretch. Well, we've got some good music lined up for this evening, including some looks around the county at oddities, people and places. And, of course, we have the quick quiz coming up, which will be probably along in 5-6 tracks, something like that. So if you'd like to sort of dig around for a pen or a paper to jot down a few notes, by all means do. There's no rules attached to the quick quiz whatsoever. You can enter as an individual, as a team, as a bay, whatever it is that you can organise in that relatively short time. But while you're thinking about that, why not listen also to Ray Charles?

He's been hitting the road for a few years, hasn't he? Good old Ray Charles there. Right, now then, have we got for you? Well, so we've mentioned the quick quiz coming along. We've got our featured artist of the day. And some quips from various quotations, which we hope you'll find amusing. While I'm going off looking for my new voice, why not listen to this? Yes, you're right, it's Genesis. Follow you, follow me.

while you're thinking about placing your request here at Ipswich 704666, just remember our repress program goes out between 8 and 10 each evening. And so that's the simple thing to do there is just give us a call on Ipswich 704666. Or otherwise, from your Hospedi device, you can get us on star 800. Very simple process. Somebody's still optimistic about the weather. A boy's born in Hightown, Mississippi. Bonnie Tyler. Surrounded by, but what's it ain't so pretty. Living for the city.

this week, we're going to have a look at the life of Elizabeth Garrett Anderson, which seems appropriate since we have a block here in the hospital named after her. Now, Elizabeth Garrett was born on the 9th of June, 1836, in Whitechapel, London, to Newson and Louisa Newson, at the time, who were running a pawnbroker shop, owned by his father-in-law, a native of Dunwich and landlord of the Beehive Inn in Marylebone. Elizabeth was one of 12 children. In 1841, Newson moved his family to a square Georgian house opposite the church in Aldborough. He had brought a Barclay and coal merchant's business in Snape. By 1850, Newson was a prosperous businessman and encouraged his children, who thus became achievers in the professional classes of late Victorian Britain. When Elizabeth was 15, she was sent to a private boarding school in Blackheath, London, which was run by the step-aunts of the poet Robert Browning. In 1854, she visited school friends in Gateshead, where she met Emily Davis, the future co-founder of Girton College, Cambridge. Elizabeth first read of Elizabeth Blackwell in 1858, who had become the first woman doctor in the USA in 1849. Louise, Elizabeth's sister, living in London, set up a meeting between her sister and Elizabeth Blackwell, which triggered her ambition as a doctor. After an initial unsuccessful visit to leading doctors in Harley Street, she spent 6 months in 1860 as a surgery nurse at Middlesex Hospital. She tried unsuccessfully to enrol in the hospital medical school. However, she was allowed to study Materia Medica with the hospital's apothecary. She was also employed a tutor to study anatomy and physiology 3 evenings a week, as well as learning Greek and Latin. In 1861, she became an unwelcome presence among the male students, who presented a memorial to the school against her admittance. She left the hospital and attempted to apply to medical schools including Oxford, Cambridge, Glasgow, Edinburgh, St Andrews and the Royal College of Surgeons. All refused her admittance. A loophole in the admissions of the Worshipful Society of Apothecaries meant she obtained her credentials while also studying privately with various professors, and in 1865 finally obtained a licence to practice medicine, the first woman to do so openly. She opened up her practice in Berkeley Street, London, and during the outbreak of cholera attended 3,000 new patients. On hearing that the Dean of the Faculty of Medicine at the University of the Sorbonne in Paris was in favour of admitting women, Elizabeth studied French so she could apply for a medical degree, which she obtained in 1870. In 1873, she gained membership of the British Medical Association and was elected president of the East Anglian branch of the BMA in 1897. In 1871, she married James Skelton Anderson but didn't give up her medical practice. She went on to have 3 children, her daughter Louisa, also a physician, spent time in prison in 1912 for her suffrage activities. Perhaps unsurprising, as Elizabeth was also active in the women's suffrage movement herself. Elizabeth retired with her husband to Aldborough in 1902. James died in 1907, and in 1908 Elizabeth was elected Mayor of Aldborough. She gave speeches on suffrage but withdrew from the militant Women's Social and Political Union, objecting to their arson campaign. She died in 1917 and is buried in Aldborough Churchyard. The Elizabeth Garrett Anderson Centre at the Ipswich Hospital, of course, is named after this amazing lady.

0: course, Jankowski, and he's still walking in the Black Forest.
1: If you'd like a request played this evening on Hospital Radio at Switch, give us a call on the internal telephone. The number is 6666, and that equates to Ipswich 704666.
0: You can also place your requests by dialing *800 from your Hospedia device, and that's free of charge. 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

Jimmy Ray there and his way low while I was busy coughing away. Anyway, let's get down to something much more important, which is the quick quiz. This is where I ask six, well, I say easy questions. We have a piece of music this evening, which, or rather today, that comes up from Burt Wheedon. It's the Guitar Boogie. Yeah, to be precise, the Guitar Boogie Shuffle, you see. No cut-price music here. Right, then we come back, go through the questions again, and more importantly, of course, the answers. So, having given you plenty of warning about this, let's trot off with the questions and see how we do. OK, question one. The Emirates Stadium is the home ground of which Premier League team? Question two. What nationality was artist Vincent van Gogh? Question three. What is the proper name of the building housing the Houses of Parliament? Yes, it's easy enough if you think about that long enough. Fourth question. Which information technology company is now known by its initials of HP? Question five. Which television pirate commanded the Black Pig? Oh. And lastly, question six. In which decade was Call the Midwife originally set? So there are your six questions. All you've got to do is come up with the answers, says he, chuckling away in the background. So here's Burt Wheedon to help you figure it all out.

almost catching me out, but Whedon there. Right, are you ready then for this revelation, the quick quiz, the six accurate answers? Well, maybe with me in charge I won't be that accurate, but close enough perhaps. Okay, question one was the Emirates is the home ground of which Premier League team? And the answer is altogether Arsenal. Question two, what nationality was artist Vincent van Gogh? He was Dutch. Uh-huh. Two out of two so far. Good going. Question three was, what is the proper name for the building housing the Houses of Parliament? And that is the Palace of Westminster. I've got a hunch you're doing well. Question four, what information technology company is now known by its initials HP? That is Hewlett-Packard. And question five was, which television pirate commanded the Black Pig? Well, that was dear old Captain Horatio Pugwash. Pugwash will do for that, that's for sure. And lastly, question six, in which decade was Call the Midwife originally set? Well, that was set in the 1950s, which is why we play Burt Whedon, because that was recorded in the 1950s as well. So there you are, you see. There's the method in our madness. Oh, yes, I can tell you that. How did you do anyway? Six out of six? Hands up now. Don't be modest.

0: like a request played this evening on Hospital Radio Ipswich, give us a call on the internal telephone. The number is 6666, and that equates to Ipswich 704666.
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2: Indeed it is. Now, Mike and the Mechanics are an English pop rock group formed in 1985 as a side project of one of the founding members of the band Genesis, who we heard from earlier on. The band is best known for their hit singles Silent Running, All I Need Is a Miracle, Word of Mouth, Over My Shoulder, and The Living Years. Initially, the band included Rutherford, vocalist Paul Carrick and Paul Young, keyboardist Adrian Lee, and drummer Peter Van Hook. Carrick was generally assigned to the ballads and the more pop-orientated numbers, while Young handled the band's heavier work. After a successful decade, Lee and Van Hook dropped out in 1995 and were not replaced. Carrick became the band's lead vocalist until 2004, when the band, essentially a duo at this point, went into suspension, with Rutherford and Carrick both later saying the band had run its course. The band identity was revived in 2010, consisting of Rutherford and a completely new set of musicians, including new vocalists Andrew Rochford and Tim Hauer. Well, we're going to play a track from this reformed group, Mike and the Mechanics, featuring Andrew Rochford and Tim Hauer, and it's called Oh No!

That's the new group, sounding pretty fresh to me. Now, did you realise that wasps were making paper long before humans existed? And that 80% of the 500 euro notes in Spain are used for criminal purposes. Ooh. Let's go off and listen to Jackie Wilson. And he's getting sort of higher and higher. I wonder what he's up to.

0: That's a good old standard, that one. Yeah, love it.
1: We were all feeling very, very depressed this morning. You've all come in and you've cheered us all up, and it's absolutely brilliant. You do a wonderful job. I'd like to take this opportunity to say thanks very much for all that you do for all the patients in hospital.
0: And you don't have to give us a testimonial to get a request played this evening on Ipswich 704666. Star 800 from your Hospedia device. Now, Pinmill is 7 miles southeast of Ipswich and is a tiny hamlet nestling in the sheltered bay on the banks of the River Orwell, at the bottom of a valley that runs down from the village of Chelmonston. Chelmo is known by the locals. The original of its name, or originality of its name, is unknown. One theory is that many decades ago, there was a mill in an adjoining field that made wooden pins for tree nails. Signs of early habitation have been found, including Neolithic stone tools on nearby fields. The earliest building is the Button Oyster Pub, which is mentioned in 1456 when the Water Bailiff's Court was held there. Smuggling, a lucrative activity along the East Coast rivers, is thought to be associated with this riverside pub. Arthur Ransom, the children's author who wrote Swallows and Amazons and We Didn't Mean to Go to Sea, which is about a voyage down the Orwell into the North Sea, lived in nearby Alma Cottage. And having seen it, I can tell you it's within very easy staggering distance of the Button Oyster.

That was a gentleman rejoicing in the name of Fat Buddy Holmes, and he's playing the Chicken Rock. Some pretty nifty old guitar playing there, wasn't there? Yes, I've just got to remind you, you're in tune with Hospital Radio Ipswich. This is The Stretch. I'm Derek Holman, and we're encouraging you to telephone us on Ipswich 704666 or star 800 on your Hospeedy device. Your Hospeedy device, by the way, is free of charge to telephone us, the same as it's free of charge to listen to us. So you're in business either way. Elton John, The Chapel of Love.

Elton John there with an old Phil Spector number, the Chapel of Love, and that was a pinch by us from the Four Weddings and a Funeral film. Now then, we mentioned 500 euro notes in Spain earlier on. To carry $10 million in notes, you need a minimum of 7.5 briefcases. So I just thought I'd mention that, because when you get out of here, that information might come in very useful for you. And for a few months in 1993, Moldova's official currency was the coupon, which sounds very much like the coupon, doesn't it, really? Oh, well, I guess they were happy with it. Everly Brothers time.

perhaps I won't sing. Walk Right Back. How about Leaving Little Love with Lulu? Takes us up towards the end. Well, we're not at the end yet, but we're getting perilously close, you know.

at this point, it's time for me to say a fond farewell to you. We'll be playing ourselves out shortly with a bit of orchestral music, but I just want to remind you, don't forget to join the Escape Committee and plot your return home, where you can still listen to us online.

0: Right, thank you for listening. I'll be back at the same time tomorrow. Hope wherever you are, you'll be able to join me again. This is Derek Holloman, hoping you're having a good day and reminding you to place your requests on Star 800 or Ipswich 704-666. Goodbye for now. Bye-bye.
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4: From the Sky News Centre at 8, the five Green MPs have reaffirmed their commitment to supporting the rights of Palestinians and Jewish people. It's after members backed Making Zionism, the movement to develop and protect a Jewish state in Israel, racist. Its foreign ministry is accusing the party of legitimising terrorism. Rabbi Charlie Baginski is calling on leader Zach Polanski to clarify his position.
5: In these moments that need leadership, both to bring us together and to speak out against racism, then abdicating oneself from the vote and not being speaking says something dramatic, certainly, to those of us in the Jewish community.
4: The Justice Secretary claims court backlogs in England and Wales will start falling by the end of this Parliament, despite scrapping plans to curb many jury trials. The Burnham government has overturned Sir Keir Starmer's proposals, claiming they'd have been complicated to implement and slow down the whole package of reforms. Rape survivor Morwenna Lockman, who's waived her right to anonymity, says further delays to trials are inexcusable.
6: The reality is that there are 81,000 people waiting to go to court. Rape victims are waiting up to 9 years for their trial to be heard. Victims will drop out and rapists will walk free.
4: Kemi Badenoch declared the Conservatives are for the future as she opened their annual conference in Birmingham. An extension of free childcare to higher earners is among today's new pledges. A Metropolitan Police officer is due in court tomorrow charged with sexually assaulting two women. PC Islam Abdel Hadi, who's 43, is accused of carrying out the attacks while on duty in January 2020 and in February last year. Firefighters have been called out to a pub in Glasgow city centre. More than 50 are tackling flames at the Maltman in West Regent Lane. And in sport, Wales are level at 0-0 at home to Denmark in their attempt to win back-to-back wins in the Nations League. The Republic of Ireland are also goalless against Israel in Serbia. And Wakefield have been celebrating a first Rugby League Super League title with their fans. That's the latest. I'm Stevie Schillinglaw.

That was Swing Out Sister and All You On My Mind. Welcome to Sunday Night Live with me, Peter Green, with you until 10. Today is day 277 of 2026, Sunday, October the 4th. And today is National Vodka Day, National Cinnamon Roll Day, World Animal Day and World Communion Sunday. Your star sign is Libra and your birthstone is pink tourmaline. And we have our quiz 20 minutes past the hour at 8 o'clock. Six questions on the X Factor, so get your thinking caps on. 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This is a new one from Bruno Mars, Dance With Me.

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1: Now, the first birthday this evening is from 1947. Jim Fielder, bassist from jazz rock American blues group Blood, Sweat and Tears. They scored the 1969 US number 2 single Spinning Wheel and the 1969 US number 12 single You Made Me So Very Happy. They had a US number 1 with their second album Blood, Sweat and Tears in 1968. Fielder was also the rhythm guitarist for Frank Zappa's band, The Mothers of Invention, in 1966, and also worked with Bartho Springfield and Tim Buckley. Here they are with You Made Me So Very Happy.

You Make Me So Very Happy from Blood, Sweat and Tears. Now from 1947, let's go forward 10 years to 1957. And the winners at this year's annual NME Readers' Poll included Pat Boone, who was voted the world's number one singer, with Elvis Presley voted second. The top two UK groups were the Kings Brothers and the Stargazers. Here's Pat Boone and April Love.

0: Pat Boone and April Showers. Or April, sorry, that was Pat Boone. Here we go. Now, we've got time for our five easy questions. Our questions for the evening from The X Factor. Question one. Name the winner of the ninth series who released a 2012 debut single entitled Impossible. Question two. Who sang a cover of Bob Dylan's Forever Young as their winner single in 2015? Question three. Who 2008 song had a cover of Hallelujah broke a European sales record selling over 105,000 digital downloads in one day? Question five. The winner of the second series of the show had the 2005 Christmas number one with That's My Goal. Who was the person who had that single? And question six. Name the 2014 winner who released a cover of One Republic's Something I Need. I'll give you the answers in about 15 minutes' time.
1: Peter Green Sunday

John Secada, and Just Another Day. We played that because he was born today in 1961. He's a Cuban-born American singer, songwriter, actor and record producer. And that's from 1992. Now, in 1962, the Tenai Tornadoes were at number one in the UK singles chart with the instrumental Telstar, named after a communications satellite. The track went on to be the first major hit from a UK act on the American chart, also reaching number one.

0: Tornadoes and Telstar. Now in 1963, the Beatles made their debut appearance on the UK ITV pop show Ready Steady Go. They performed Twist and Shout, She Loves You, and this one, I'll Get You.
1: I'll Get You. One, two, three.

That's Queen. They started 3 week one this year, this day in 1980, and to a number one on the US singles chart with Another One Bites the Dust. That's number seven here in the UK, written by bassist John Deacon. The song was featured on the group's eighth studio album, The Game, from 1980. The song spent 15 weeks in Billboard's top 10, the longest running top 10 song of 1980, and it's credited as Queen's best-selling single with sales of over 7 million copies. Now, in 1984, Katina Sergeyevna, singer with the Russian music duo Tattoo, who scored the 2003 UK number one single All the Things She Said. The duo represented Russia in the Eurovision Song Contest in 2003 with the song Ne Ver Ne Buzhya, finished third.

now in 1991. I go, no, just get a minute. Would you want to answer to our quick question first? Questions, quite five easy questions. Question one. Name the winner of the ninth series who released a 2012 debut single entitled Impossible. That was James Arthur. Question two. Who sang a cover of Bob Dylan's Forever Young as their winner's single in 2015? That was Louisa Johnson. Question three. Whose 2008 song, a cover of Hallelujah, broke the European sales record, selling over 105,000 digital downloads in one day? That was Alexandra Burke. Question five. The winner of the second series of the show had the 2005 Christmas number one with That's My Goal. Can you name him? That was Shane Ward. And question five. Name the 2014 winner who released a cover of the One Republic's Something I Need. That was Ben Haynow.

That's Little Mix, and a shout out to my ex. It was 1991, English singer Leanne Pennock from Little Mix was born, and she rose to prominence as a member of the Little Mix, which was formed and won the 8th series of The X Factor. As part of the group, she won 3 Brit Awards and achieved the 19 top 10 singles and 5 number 1 hits on the UK singles chart. Now to 2000, and Craig David, UK R&B vocalist, won a record 3 MasterCard Music of Black Origin Mobile Awards at London's Alexandra Palace. He was named Best UK Newcomer and won award for the Best R&B Act and the Best UK Single for Fill Me In.

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1: Now, as you know, today is the Hospital Radio Ipswich's 55th birthday. We were formed today in 1971. Now, here's a couple of tracks from that year. First off, George Harrison and What Is Life?

That's George Harrison. What is life? Remember this? Tony Orlando and Dawn. Knock three times.

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2: From the Sky News Centre at 9, the Greens have declared themselves an anti-Zionist party. 56% of members voted in favour of making the movement to develop and protect a Jewish state in Israel racist. The Israeli Foreign Ministry says the party is legitimising terrorism. Adrian Ramsey, one of their five MPs and a former co-leader, isn't happy either.
3: I'm deeply sad that this motion has passed. It doesn't reflect my view, and I don't think it reflects long-standing Green principles either, because the Green Party has always believed in the right of all peoples around the world to self-determination, and indeed that was reflected in our manifesto from the last general election.
2: Leader Zach Polanski didn't vote. The Justice Secretary insists court backlogs will start falling in this Parliament. That's despite the government having scrapped a controversial plan to curb jury trials in England and Wales for all but the most serious offences. Conservative leader Kemi Badenoch's promised to fix Britain as she opened her party's conference in Birmingham. She set out plans to tighten welfare spending and offer free childcare to higher-earning parents. Those earning more than £100,000 a year currently don't qualify, and that's been welcomed by party members.
4: Yes, they should have the same access, but they are paying far, far more in taxes.
5: I think cliff edges never work. I think we should be trying to give every opportunity to allow those children to get that education that they need.
2: A Metropolitan Police officer has been charged with sexually assaulting two women. PC Islam Abdel Hadi, who is due in court tomorrow, is accused of two separate incidents, one on duty. Brazil's voting in a high-stakes presidential election. The front-runners are incumbent Lula da Silva and Flavio Bolsonaro, the son of jailed former far-right leader Jair. If no candidate gets more than 50% of the vote, the top two will head to a runoff in 3 weeks. And Wales are holding Denmark 0-0 in the second half as they go for back-to-back wins in the Nations League. And Israel and the Republic of Ireland are also level on 1-1 in Serbia. That's the latest. I'm Stevie Schillinglaw.

welcome back to the second hour of this request program, Sunday Night Live with me, Peter Green. That Twinnie, the actress with The Wild One. If you'd like to get a request on the program, if you would like a request, you can go to our website, hri.org.uk, and click the Make a Request link. 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This is Midland with their take on Glen Campbell's Wichita Lineman.

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1: Now, the first birthday of this hour comes from 1929. Born on this day in Moora, Missouri, was Leroy Frank Van Dyke, known as Leroy Van Dyke. The American country music singer, he was recorded more than 500 songs. His best known hits are The Auctioneer, which sold over 2.5 million copies from 1956, and Walk On By from 1961, which was named by Billboard in 1994 as the biggest country single of all time, based on sales, plays and weeks in the charts.

That's Leroy Van Dyke. Now, in 1937, born today, was American steel guitarist Lloyd Green. He is noted for his extensive country music recording sessions career in Nashville, performing on 116 number one country hits, including Tammy Wynette's Divorce, the ORC in 1968, Charlie Rich's Behind Closed Doors in 1973, the Oak Ridge Boys' Elvira in 1981, and in Alan Jackson's Remember When from 2004.

Alan Jackson, and Remember When. In 1944, on this day, was Larry Collins, who's born, best known for being part of the Collins Kids duo with his sister Laurie, being mentored by Joe Mappis, and for his last fast and energetic guitar playing. Collins went on to write and produce his hits for many well-known country music stars, and is the most notable for co-writing the 1972 hit Delta Dawn, and the 1981 country hit You're the Reason God Made Oklahoma. Damn.

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Now, in 1956, George Jones released Just One More, which peaked at number three on the country charts, giving the singer his biggest hit to date. Just One More was one of the earliest examples of the hard drinking songs for which Jones would become famous. The song describes a lonely, self-pitying man who was drinking to forget his worries.

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1: George Jones and Just One More. Now, born in 1970 in Healdsburg, California, was country music artist Heidi Newfield. She was a lead singer, rhythm guitarist and harmonica player for Trick Pony from 1996 to 2006, when she left in pursuit of a solo career. She made her solo debut in 2008 with the single Johnny and June, which peaked at number 11 on the Hot Country Songs charts. Here's Trick Pony with On a Night Like This.

Now when I was a young girl, my dad warned me about the opposite sex. He'd say, yeah, that's just what you need, some

Now, in 1971, Dolly Parton released her eighth solo studio album, Coat of Many Colours. The album was nominated for the Album of the Year at the 1972 CMA Awards, and Parton has cited the title track on numerous occasions as her personal favourite of all the songs she has written.

Dolly Parton from 1971. Now to 1976 to another great country singer, Loretta Lynn. She released her 28th solo studio album, Somebody Somewhere, which went on to peak number one on the Top Country Albums chart. Lynn's sixth solo album to top the chart. The album single, Somebody Somewhere, Don't Know What He's Missing Tonight, peaked at number one on the Hot Country Singles chart. Lynn's ninth solo single to top the chart.

0: Sarah Evans, a real fine place to start.
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Dan and Shay and Justin Bieber with 10,000 Hours from 2019. Now in 2025, Shania Twain makes a surprise appearance during Sabrina Carpenter's set at the Austin City Limits Festival in Texas, and they do it together on That Don't Impress Me Much.

There you go. Shania Twain, that don't impress me much. Now, Miranda Lambert released her 10th studio album on Friday, entitled Crisco. We've heard the title track several times. But here's the latest single she has with Ella Langley, Snakes in Boots. And later on, we'll hear her take on Jim Croce's I Have to Say I Love You in a Song.

that's Granda Lambert from her new album Shish Crisco with Ella Langley and Snakeskin Boots. This is Luke Bryan, Country and She Knows It.

Luke Bryan from his new album, Country and She Knows It, and the new album is called Signs. Now, I told you about Miranda Lambert and her Jim Croce track, I'll Have to Say I Love You in a Song. Here it is from me, Peter, until good time, from next time. Good night.

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4: From the Sky News Centre at 10, Israel is accusing the Green Party of legitimising terrorism after it adopted a controversial motion that Zionism is racist. Party policy now states that the movement to develop and protect a Jewish state in Israel will be treated as any other form of racism. 56% of those who voted backed the move, but leader Zach Polanski skipped it. It's a sharply divisive issue among members at the party conference in Brighton.
5: The motion has set a beginning of very huge change in the political map of the UK and the world.
6: I would rather have been attacked for being a lentil-eating, sandal-wearing hippie than perhaps what we're going to be attacked on now.
4: A murder investigation has been launched after the body of a woman was found in Norfolk. Officers uncovered the victim in her 40s at an address in Fernhill and Dursingham in the early hours of this morning. A man, also in his 40s, is being questioned on suspicion of murder. A cabinet minister insists court backlogs in England and Wales will start falling over the course of this parliament. That's despite Andy Burnham's government scrapping the controversial plan to curb jury trials for all but the most serious offences. The move's a U-turn on proposals from Sir Keir Starmer to tackle delays in the system. Justice Secretary Alex Norris admits there's no quick fix.
7: Of course, this will take time to go through parliament. It'll take time to implement. So cases will continue to rise until we have the legislation, but then they will see the significant falls over the next decade that this legislation drives.
4: Parents earning over £100,000 a year will be eligible for free childcare under new Conservative proposals. The announcement comes as their party conference got underway in Birmingham. Firefighters have been called out to a pub in Glasgow city centre. More than 50 crew are tackling flames at the Monkman in West Regent Lane. And Wales missed a chance to make it back-to-back wins in the Nations League with a 1-0 defeat at home to Denmark. Meanwhile, the Republic of Ireland drew 1-1 against Israel in Serbia. That's the latest. I'm Stevie Schillinglaw.

0: Good evening. I'm Tim Ward, your host for the best part of the next hour on Night Moods.
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Every night of the week on Bedside Channel Radio, between 10 and 11, we relax with a variety of music that just has one common thread running throughout. It's easy on the ear. And for starters tonight, an invitation that says we've got tonight, Kenny Rogers and Sheena Easton.

You might not imagine that the sound of the big band would be at home in night moods, but they're the wonderful Count Basie Orchestra with Lil' Darlin'. And at the start of the programme, it was Kenny Rogers and Sheena Easton with We've Got Tonight. And to underline that point, I invited you to love me or leave me in the company of Doris Day. This is the very best in late-night easy listening, Night Moods, and it isn't all music from yesterday. There's music from today as well. You

Hope you're enjoying this selection of Night Moods tonight. There's some pretty decent stuff buried away in our library, and I've just gone along and thought, that fits the mood tonight. That does, and just occasionally that doesn't, so I'll leave it on the shelf, perhaps for daytime or some other programme. Three in a row there. First, from a new voice on the patch, Rumour, and a song called Slow. I think her voice has got shades of Karen Carpenter about it. Wonderful. And then an absolute gold dust choice. Now, when I used to do my programme on a Monday night for many, many years, from the mid-80s until the 21st century, I used to have a thing in Night Moods called a gold selection. And that would be something extra special. So I think our first slice of Night Moods gold tonight was Nat King Cole and that wonderful song, Stardust. And then from a vinyl LP called The Love Songs of the Beatles, some wonderful, easy on the ear Beatles. They're not always associated with the love song, are they? Or certainly the gentle love song. And that was called I Will. And if I get time, I will play more from that Beatles love album, because it's a treasure. Somebody donated it to us. It's a double LP package. Double LP, and it's one of the last in our filing system, sort of demonstrating that it has been given to us towards the end of the vinyl era. And whoever it was who saw that, because I don't ever remember seeing it on sale, was very kind to us. And it's something that we can pull out from time to time to play on a programme such as this. Listening to Hospital Radio Ipswich, your bedside friend. Somewhere, my love.

I bet it's a long time since you heard music from the Mike Sam Singers. It's like Radio 2 in the 60s. This is Night Moods. And this is John Barrowman. What About Us?

John Barrowman is the guy's name, and that's What About Us. Now, one of our, well, reasonably recent purchases is a double CD set of the music of Ray Charles. And I thought I'd play you some Ray Charles on the programme, but then I hit a real problem. Which one do I choose?

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This is Hospital Radio at Ipswich, playing for you there, the Jones Girls. Great Philadelphia sound. And before that, Ray Charles, In the Heat of the Night, the closing theme from a film of the same name. And John Barrowman was posing the question before all of that, what about us? Oh, what about the next selection? I have another Beatles love song coming up, so I hope you enjoyed the first one. We're going to have a second slightly different Beatles choice coming up. But before that, a young man from Canada who seems to have cornered the popular music market in the 21st century. Is there no end to this man's talents? He can sing so well. It's Michael Bublé. That's all.

The Beatles, with a second, somewhat unusual love song from them, and that was I Need You. And now, a major selection on Night Moods tonight from the Detroit Spinners.

were known in America as the Spinners, but in this country, because of our Spinners, they had to rename themselves the Detroit Spinners. And that's the group that we knew in the early 1970s singing songs like that. I Could Never Repay Your Love. Well, as ever, the clock threatens to win. I don't know if I've ever found a time where I'm enjoying the music as much as I am tonight, where the clock has been beaten. But just a couple of extras still to be thrown into the Night Moods mix from me. I do hope you've enjoyed this. Just a reminder that if you like late-night easy listening, then all of us Hospital Radio Ipswich presenters take a stint at doing Night Moods. And it's on at 10 o'clock or after the 10 o'clock news every night of the week here on Bedside Channel Radio. So 10 till 11, you can lay back, relax and listen to music like this.

I think that's got the 1960s stamped all over it, don't you? Jackie Trent, Where Now, My Love. Well, thank you for joining me on this edition of Night Moods. I've been Tim Ward. Listen out for more of my contributions to Hospital Radio over the forthcoming hours and days. But God willing, you'll be off home very, very soon. But if you are about, then your company would be very much appreciated. Into the night with the best in late night easy listening. This is Alejandro Sanz. A song that was later covered by himself singing with Andrea Corr of The Corrs. Bit of Spanish at this late hour.

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3: From the Sky News Centre at 11, a Pentagon official has confirmed the US Air Force has withdrawn all its bombers from RAF Fairford in Gloucestershire. Last weekend, a police operation was aimed at stopping a suspected terror plot near the site. Six men who were arrested on suspicion of terrorism offences have been released on bail. The five Green MPs have reaffirmed their commitment to supporting the rights of Palestinians and Jewish people. It's after members backed Making Zionism, which is the movement to develop and protect a Jewish state in Israel, racist. Its foreign ministry is accusing the party of legitimizing terrorism. Rabbi Charlie Baginski is calling on leader Zach Polanski to clarify his position.
4: In these moments that need leadership, both to bring us together and to speak out against racism, then abdicating oneself from the vote and not being speaking says something dramatic, certainly, to those of us in the Jewish community.
3: A man in his 40s has been arrested on suspicion of murder after the body of a woman was found in Norfolk. The victim, in her 40s, was discovered in Dursingham in the early hours of this morning. Some fraud and financial offences will be allowed to be heard solely by a judge in England and Wales. Andy Burnham's government has scrapped plans to scrap jury trials for all but the most serious cases. Conservative leader Kemi Badenoch promised to fix Britain at her party's conference in Birmingham. She set out plans to tighten welfare spending and offer free childcare to higher-earning parents. Wales have suffered a third defeat in four Nations League games after losing 1-0 at home to Denmark. The hosts conceded a second-half penalty in Cardiff following an error from goalkeeper Danny Ward. And manager Craig Bellamy says they weren't able to sustain intensity.
5: If you've seen, like, Thursday, we're on the front foot, so we're able to shorten distance. Today, we just couldn't work it well enough, couldn't get the energy up enough to be able to have a bigger say in the game.
3: The Republic of Ireland let a lead slip as they drew 1-1 with Israel in Serbia. That's the latest. I'm Stevie Schillinglaw.

One month ago today, I was happy as a lark. But now I go for walks, to the movies, maybe to the park. I have a seat on the same old bench to watch the children play. You know, tomorrow is their future. But for me, just another day. They all gather around me. They seem to know my name. We laugh, tell a few jokes, but it still doesn't ease my pain. I know I can't hide from a memory, though day after day I've tried. I keep saying, she'll be back, but today, again.

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3: From the Sky News Centre at midnight, the US Air Force has withdrawn all its bombers from RAF Fairford in Gloucestershire. A Pentagon official has confirmed the B-1 aircraft have all returned to their home bases in the United States. It comes after a suspected terror plot at the base, where six men were arrested and later bailed. Our US correspondent David Blevins says this could signal a change in direction from the White House.
4: President Trump scaling down the operation related to the war in Iran and having a reason to do that. It would not be terribly surprising given the impact that the very lengthy war in Iran is now having on his poll figures.
3: The Greens have declared themselves an anti-Zionist party. 56% of members voted in favour of making the movement to develop and protect a Jewish state in Israel racist. The Israeli Foreign Ministry says the party is legitimising terrorism. Adrian Ramsey, their former co-leader, isn't happy either.
5: I'm deeply sad that this motion has passed. It doesn't reflect my view, and I don't think it reflects long-standing Green principles either, because the Green Party has always believed in the right of all peoples around the world to self-determination, and indeed that was reflected in our manifesto from the last general election.
3: Leader Zach Polanski didn't vote. A man in his 40s has been arrested on suspicion of murder after the body of a woman was found in Norfolk. The victim, also in her 40s, was discovered in Dursingham early yesterday. Some fraud and financial offences will be allowed to be heard solely by a judge in England and Wales. The government has scrapped plans to scrap jury trials for all but the most serious cases. Parents earning over £100,000 a year will be eligible for free childcare under new Conservative plans. The announcement came as their party conference opened in Birmingham. And Wales missed a chance to make it back-to-back wins in the Nations League with a 1-0 defeat at home to Denmark. The Republic of Ireland, meanwhile, drew for a second game in a row, this time 1-1 against Israel in Serbia. That's the latest. I'm Stevie Schillinglaw.

Welcome to Midnight Classics. My name is John Alderton. I hope you'll stay with me for the next hour. I've chosen some nice soothing music for this midnight hour. We begin with music by Elgar. This is the third movement from his cello concerto in E minor with Jacqueline Dupre and Daniel Barenboim conducting the Chicago Symphony Orchestra.

Jacqueline Dupré was the soloist there in that third movement from Elgar's Cello Concerto in E minor. Daniel Barenboim was conducting the Chicago Symphony Orchestra. The Italian composer Tommaso Albanini lived between 1671 and 1751, and by far his most favourite composition is his Adagio, Albanini's Adagio, it's known as. But there's some dispute about whether he actually composed it or not. Certainly the version we're going to hear was made by Remo Giazzotto around the year 1910. So was it Giazzotto? Was it Albanini? I don't know. But enjoy the music, anyhow. Played for us by the Halle Orchestra, conducted by Maurice Handford.

Well, was that Tommaso Albanini, who lived between 1671 and 1750, or the musicologist Remo Giosotto, who lived around the year 1910 when he made this arrangement? Actually, what happened, the manuscript was found in a bombed out library in Dresden, and Giosotti completed the arrangement we hear today, and apparently this contains as much of his own work as that of Albanini. Anyhow, I can tell you the organist was Ronald Frost, the violinist was Martin Milner, and the Halle Orchestra conducted by Maurice Handford. Music by Mozart follows, two movements from his final piano concerto. Not virtuoso stuff. In fact, the first of the ones we're going to hear could be played by anybody of grade 4 standard, and the finale, anybody of around grade 8. On this CD, the piano soloist is the German pianist Wilhelm Kempf, with the Berlin Philharmonic Orchestra, conducted by Ferdinand Leitner.

The second and third movements from Mozart's Piano Concerto No. 27 in B-flat major. The soloist was Wilhelm Kempf with the Berlin Philharmonic Orchestra, conducted by Ferdinand Leitner. Music by Rachmaninoff follows from his second symphony. Here is the third movement, played by the BBC National Orchestra of Wales, conducted by Tadaaki Otaka.

third movement from Rachmaninoff's Second Symphony, played by the BBC National Orchestra of Wales, conducted by Tadaaki Otaka. We follow that with the very popular Canon by Johann Pachelbel, a composer who was born in 1653 and lived until 1706. The original version is for two violins, cello and harpsichord continuo. We're going to hear an arrangement of it by Max Seifert, and it's played for us by the Berlin Philharmonic Orchestra with Herbert von Karajan conducting.

music by Johann Pachelbel. That was his canon, played for us by the Berlin Philharmonic Orchestra with Herbert von Karajan conducting. Well, it's almost time for the news, and to take us up to news, here's a little bit more from Tommaso Albanini.

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3: From the Sky News Centre at 1, the US Air Force has withdrawn all its bombers deployed to RAF Fairford in Gloucestershire. Last weekend, a police operation was aimed at stopping a suspected terror plot near the site. Six men, all in their 20s, who were arrested, have been released on bail. Israel is accusing the Green Party of legitimising terrorism after it adopted a controversial motion that Zionism is racist. Party policy now states that the movement to develop and protect a Jewish state in Israel will be treated as any other form of racism. 65% of those who voted backed the move, but leader Zach Polanski skipped it. It's a divisive issue among members at the party conference in Brighton.
4: The motion has set a beginning of a very huge change in the political map of the UK and the world.
5: I would rather have been attacked for being a lentil-eating, sandal-wearing hippie than perhaps what we're going to be attacked on now.
3: A man has been arrested on suspicion of murder after the body of a woman was found in Norfolk. The victim in her 40s was discovered in Dursingham early yesterday. Conservative leader Kemi Badenoch promised to fix Britain as she opened her party's conference in Birmingham. She set out plans to tighten welfare spending and free childcare for higher-earning parents. Those earning more than £100,000 a year currently don't qualify, and that's been welcomed by some party members.
6: Yes, they should have the same access, but they are paying far, far more in taxes.
7: I think cliff edges never work.
8: I think we should be trying to give every opportunity to allow those children to get that education that they need.
3: Firefighters have been called out to a pub in Glasgow city centre. At its height, more than 50 crew were tackling flames at the Maltman in West Regent Lane. Now to sport, and Wales missed a chance to make it back-to-back wins in the Nations League with a 1-0 defeat at home to Denmark. The Republic of Ireland drew for the second game in a row, this time a 1-1 against Israel in Serbia. That's the latest. I'm Stevie Schillinglaw.